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1: 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Drop it like it's hot.
0: When the pigs try to get at you.
1: Park it like it's hot. Park it like it's hot. Park it like it's hot.
0: Nip it. Get an attitude.
1: Pop it like it's hot. Pop it like it's hot. Pop it like it's hot.
0: I got the rollie on my arm and I'm pouring Sean down and I'm over best. Cause I got it going on. I'm a nice dude with some nice dreams. See these ice cubes. See these ice creams. Eligible bachelor. $1 million boat. That's whiter than what's spilling down your throat. A phantom. 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The interior like suicide wrist red. I can exercise you. This could be your phys ed. Cheat on your man, man. That's how you get a his ed. Killer with the V. I know killers in the street. With the steel to make you feel like you chilling in the heat. So don't try to run up on my ear. Talking all that raspy shit. Trying to ask me shit. Woman, feel your best. They ain't gonna pass me shit. You should think about it. Take a second. Matter of fact, you should take 4B and think before you make a little skateboard B.
1: When the pimp's in the crib, ma, drop it like it's hot. Drop it like it's hot. Drop it like it's hot.
0: When the pigs try to get at you.
1: Park it like it's hot. Park it like it's hot. Park it like it's hot.
0: Nip it, get an attitude.
1: Pop it like it's hot. Pop it like it's hot. Pop it like it's hot.
0: I got the rollie on my arm and I'm pouring Sean down and I'm over best. Cause I got it going on.
2: I'm a gangster, but y'all knew that. The big boss dog, yeah, I had to do that. I keep a blue flag hanging out my backside, but only on the left side. Yeah, that's the Crip side. Ain't no other way to play the game the way I play. I cut so much you thought I was a DJ. 2, 3, 1, yep, 3. SCOOPGOG. I can't fake it, just break it. And when I take it, see, I specialize in making all the girls get naked. So bring your friends, all of y'all come inside. We got a world premiere right here, not get lost. So don't change the diesel, turn it up a little. I got a living room full of fine dime bristles. Waiting on the pistol, the diesel, and the shizzle. 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
0: When the pimp's in the crib, ma,
1: drop it like it's hot. Drop it like it's hot. Drop it like it's hot.
0: When the pigs try to get at you.
1: Park it like it's hot. Park it like it's hot. Park it like it's hot.
0: Nip it, get an attitude.
1: Pop it like it's hot. Pop it like it's hot. Pop it like it's hot.
0: I got the rollie on my arm and I'm pouring Sean down and I'm over best. Cause I got it going on.
2: I'm a bad boy with a lot of. Drive my own cars and wear my own clothes. I hang out tough. I'm a real boss. Big Snoop Dogg. Yeah, he's so sharp. On the TV screen and in the magazines. If you play me close, you want a red beam. Oh, you got a gun, so you wanna pop back. AK-47, now stop that. Cement shoes, now I'm on the move. Your family's crying, now you on the news. They can't find you, and now they miss you. Must I remind you, I'm only here to twist you. Pistol whip you, dip you, then flip you. Then dance to this mother music we crept to. Subscribe, get your issue. Baby, come close, let me see how you get loose.
0: When the pimp's in the crib, ma,
1: drop it like it's hot. Drop it like it's hot. Drop it like it's hot.
0: When the pigs try to get at you.
1: Park it like it's hot. Park it like it's hot. Park it like it's hot.
0: Nip it, get an attitude.
1: Pop it like it's hot. Pop it like it's hot. Pop it like it's hot.
0: I got

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0: in the party, send this brand all through, and leave it to my crew, it's gonna be player proof. 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
1: 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This is what I'm gonna reveal. I'll be a friend to the end like Chucky. You understand? 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

0: open up your door, open up your door. 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I'm hitting switches like Eric on the solo creek for yo G. It's the B-R-A-T. 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
1: And on top of all that, I'm so deaf.
0: Well, yo, that's my clip.
1: Hey, homie, that's who I roast with.
0: And we kick something but the fetish. Them call me the funkified, vocalistic that they ain't ready for, but they just don't hit me though.
2: Because we're so funkified, we make it move from side to side.
1: We're coming straight from the 606, vote is the Brett and JD.
0: Head out,
1: big baby. So lay back and listen as I catch up on my pimpin' and freak this duet just like Ashford and Tim.

0: it comes to the pretension that'll make your neck snap back. 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Damn it, Brad, you're the funk bandit and they can't handle it. I know, that's why I keep hitting them with this grammar. Letting all y'all know that I'm the real mama jammer. 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
0: Yo, a plastic bag.
1: 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I provide the funk, the vibe sounds to make it.
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You know, sweetheart, I told you once, and I don't feel I have to tell you anymore. It's you that I want, and it's you that I'll do for.

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can't stop. 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We won't stop. Dishing out great hits. 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

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Baby, don't you know? 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
1: In Africa, we invite our valued shareholders to participate in our capital raising of 9.3 billion naira through a rights issue of 2,075,285,714 shares of 50 kobo each at 4 naira 50 kobo per share on the basis of 5 shares for every 14 shares held as at Thursday, 12th of February 2026. The acceptance list opens Monday, 13th of April 2026 and closes on Wednesday, 20th of May 2026. 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
2: 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And somehow, in every single version, you show up fully. 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Now, that's the reality of so many Nigerian youth. 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

0: Good morning, and you are listening to Classic FM 97.3. We are on this night today, and you know what? It's time. You know what we get to do? We get to take a look at what the news is. Front page news and analysis. You can be a part of it. Send your comments to 0704-1001-973. I'll take that again. 0704-1001-973. I am Bukola, and I have you for joining me this morning.
1: Good morning, Gina. Thank you. Thank you very much this morning.
0: We have the headlines from the Punch this morning. It says Governor should 18 families. Governor should aspirants. Sean consensus deal with 10 states. How EFCC tracked ex-minister Maman at Kaduna. Danjuma saved Gowon's Abuja land from Dog and Noise's Smoker. Turaki led PDP clears Jonathan for 2027 race. Troops tracking Oyo kidnappers says DHQ. Aspirants fought ABC senatorial primaries in others. Kochi Southwest local government under terror threat, says Gani Adams. Dangote unveils plan for multi-billion. Oh, okay. I'll take that again. The music in the background was interrupting. We'll start with the headlines from the Punch. It says here, thank you very much for the notice. At APC primaries, governorship aspirants shun consensus deal in 10 states. How EFCC tracked ex-minister Maman to Kaduna. Danjuma saved Gowon's Abuja land from El Rufai, says Kuka. Turaki led PDP clears Jonathan for 2027 race. Troops tracking Oyo kidnappers, says DHQ. Dangote unveils plan for multi-billion dollar Olokola Seaport. We have this from The Nation. Amaechi, I didn't buy form to be Atiku's running mate. Zoning very necessary. Killed ISIS terrorists, now 175, says DHQ. EFCC operatives arrest fugitive ex-minister Maman in Kaduna. Jetty's tank farm owners back Dangote refinery. Abdul Razak endorses Seriki as a successor. And from The Guardian, we have the headlines. Oyo attack, abductions heighten regional security agitations. EFCC arrest convicted ex-power minister after 75-year jail sentence. Nigeria-US operations kill 175 Boko Haram ISIS fighters. APC crisis deepens as aspirants challenge consensus governor's choices. Arsenal end 22-year wait for 14th English Premier League title. And from the Vanguard, the headline reads, 2-year-old toddler among 46 victims. 2027, Jonathan gets PDP waiver, emerges to Turaki camp sole presidential candidate. Nigeria will not fall, says Gowon. Quara poll, Abdul Razak names preferred successor. And APC primary, 70 NAS members lose return tickets. And we're going to start on a security note this morning. We're going to merge the headline, 2-year-old toddler among 46 victims, with the headlines from the Punch, which says, 40 Southwest local governments under terror threat, says Danny Adams. And it just looks like it's not just Southwest local governments that have been under terror threat. So how do we take that, Kunu, this morning? We've been talking about this for over, I must say, years. And not just months, years, weeks.
1: Well, if anybody still believes that this government can protect them, then you probably are in la-la land. The reality that everybody must come to terms with is that this government is incapable of protecting itself, let alone the citizens of this country. So when we talk about the money allocated each year to the Defense Ministry, and certain extra budgetary allocations to ensure that the country is secure, it is beyond evidence that those things are just more or less like fulfilling all righteousness without actually following things up as it should. People can argue all they want and say whatever it is they want to say, but it is because they've never experienced abduction, neither has their family members been actually abducted or maimed by these abductors. So when we talk about Gani Adams talking about the Southwest being invaded, it is a fact that has been on for a long while. And it seems as if people are even sleeping on the realities that has come upon them. Now, some people in this country, Bukola, are bent on making Nigeria become Islamized. You can argue all you want with me. You can become sentimental about it. I think I've been long in the serious business of journalism than to allow the sentiments of people or their tirades bother me. Because for everything that I've said, radio, TV, written about these incidences, it has become as true as you can get it. So people can go to sleep or be awake and find ways to protect themselves. We could initiate a citizen's bill. Everything that has to do with owning guns must become legalized in Nigeria with strict conditions for its use. Because a situation where those who kill are able to amass weapons for themselves and their dastardly use, and the government of this country is not able to trace these people on a scale of 1 to 10, they've been able to get like 2.5/10. So what then do you think, or when do you think that this government will now show that it is capable of actually stopping this deadly thing that has become a part of us? So I'm here to speak candidly to this issue, that it is time for Nigerians to own their own weapons as approved in every home. They should improve away from the dang guns and all of that that is ineffective. They should come to the reality that they cannot be protected by this government. Let me tell you what happens in Israel. For the people who have gone to Israel in the past 2-3 years, especially these times, on the streets of Tel Aviv, on the streets of Beersheba, people have their assault rifles on their shoulder. They are battle ready because they are surrounded by the same Islamic terrorists that would prefer to kill them and annihilate them. So what is it that anybody wants to tell me here to speak from a very sweet political perspective and couch words so beautifully? This is time for everybody to protect themselves. For me, even as a media professional, I will get a license and I will acquire guns that are approved, and I'll be brutal with anybody who wants to violate my space according to the law. I'm speaking to you.
0: What do you make of an instance, Kunu? Because, you know, when everybody's on the edge right now, we're calling to bear arms. But there's a tendency that things could get out of control. But what I'm saying now is, in some states, you've had vigilantes who have actually come together to want to attack the so-called assailants. But at the end of the day, they are being arrested. So shouldn't we focus on having those organized vigilantes to watch over and arm them rather than everybody bearing arms? And before you know it, on the streets of Lagos, because everybody's crazy and on the edge at this point in time. Look at it from the other point of view.
1: Bukola, let me tell you this, and these are facts. I've traveled wide in this country called Nigeria. I'm not a journalist that just sits in one place. I go to places. And I have seen also the weapons of many of these vigilantes. They are oftentimes local weapons, local guns. They are not sophisticated ammo that the enemies themselves make use of. Bukola, I have also interviewed people within the army who oftentimes tells me that at times, if the gun of the army or the police fighting this bandit is about, let me say, something that can reach maybe 200 feet, the one of these bandits can target you at 500 feet. So it is superior in terms of reach. And that is why government must understand, because it seems government has failed to realize that there's a battle going on here. And many people are continually playing the ostrich. I've vindicated myself in the eyes of the world and my children and family, that I was never part of those that refused to stand for what is right and truthful when Nigerians were getting killed. The reality is, Buki, the people that are arresting the vigilantes are also part of the problem. They are culpable. Is it not in this same country, Ma, that that we have had people who will be having conversations with terrorists, and after they've had this conversation, they walk free. I remember when President Olusegun Obasanjo was there, that should be 2000 or 2000 something, thereabout, that he went to the north. And I remember that a certain Ibrahim Biu was the one giving information and supplying ammunition to them. And former President Olusegun Obasanjo gave him the sack. When he sacked him, some northern elders got up and said they want to plead on his behalf that they convert the sack and dismissal from the Nigeria police to retirement so that he can collect pension. I've never seen such colossal evil, that somebody was organizing what was resulting in the death of Nigerians, and some people could get up and go and plead with the government that they should forgive him. Somebody that is supposed to go to jail for the next 50 years are rot in jail. That is the kind of country where we live. All kinds of disgraceful, shameful, and stenchful religious sentiment that doesn't take you out of your house because you're going straight to hell. Anybody that is culpable in what has resulted in the death of this country will have him or her children as those. Because let me say this. The people that they are killing, the same way they gave birth to me, when my mother cried and felt pain, that is the same way. The same way my own wife too had to feel pain to give birth to my children. It is the same way these people that they are killing, that their parents labored and gave. Do you know what it means to carry pregnancy? Some pregnancy go past 9 months. Then the woman go cry, born. The pikin go grow. Now you kill them. And government will be saying all kind of stenchful things. Tell me where Seyi Tinubu goes to that doesn't have all kinds of people surrounding him with ammunition. Tell me where the children and wife of Sanwo-Olu goes to that they are not covered, and the children of Shetima. Tell me where they go to that they don't have all kinds of security. Atiku Abubakar was written at Adamawa about 3 months ago. His convoy was more than 50 ammunition everywhere to go to Adamawa. And you are now telling the common man that government is doing something. Government is doing nothing. If you look at the people they've kidnapped in North Central in the past 1 month, now we don't have complete figures. Now, Southwest is where they want to go. Let me tell people, Oyo State is the biggest, is the 10th, as it were, 10th biggest in this country, Oyo State. Oyo State has a lot of agricultural land. There's a lot of farming going on there too. But do you know one of the things we found out? We found out that any land that is good for pasture and farming is what they want to go to. You can imagine, it's because when we are saying this thing now, Buki, I said this one, President Muhammadu Buhari was there. For 8 years, I kept saying it. Some unintelligent people that were trying to speak on their behalf so that they and their children can be preserved. I have never looked at the fact that because some of us have some privileges to go in and out of the country, that we don't speak. I have lived my life more in Nigeria, and I owe it before God and man, and by virtue of this profession, to say it as it is, Bukola, it is time for Nigeria to defend themselves. If this government, as the previous ones, and perhaps the successive one, will not protect us, we have to protect ourselves by all means. Excuse me, people are coming in from, I'm going to tell you the many atrocities and the orchestration of those ones who actually get this country out of what it is. At first, when President Muhammadu Buhari was there, I remember we had a lot of people coming in from the Sahel. Do you know what he said? On record here, whatever I say here, it can be double-checked, triple-checked, quadruple-checked. He said, those who are coming from neighboring countries should come and regularize their stay. They have to register so that they'll be able to live in Nigeria. He said that. I said,
0: no, I don't get you. I don't get you. You mean people from the Sahel coming to register as citizens? Could you repeat that part?
1: They came in illegally. Mm-hmm. Instead of the president to send them back, he said they should register so that they can be recognized as those who are living in this country. That's what President Muhammadu Buhari said. This is the same country where you find out that Buki, where you know that people are deliberately doing what they are doing. They will, bandits will come to a particular place and they will operate for 3-4 hours, Buki. Mm. They will take over 200 people away.
2: Not a single shot fired. Not a single shot fired by the police in the area. And these people will be on motorbikes at times they walk for 3-4 hours. No single intelligence officer will stop them. They now look at the trick. Whenever they now say they release them, they will now give like 100 or 150 girls fling hijabs to cover their head. Excuse me, go and tell that to a fool. I'm not a fool. I refuse to practice journalism with foolishness. They will orchestrate the kidnap of people. They will milk the nation's resources. They will not get an impression that these people were abducted, and there are a lot of people in government. Commodore Lawmi has said it. That from all the intelligence gathered, people are bent on Islamizing Nigeria. And I hear say today, I say today, that the people who are bent on making this country become a country in bondage. I'm saying it, Bukola, if today the Christian body in Nigeria decides to force Christianity on Nigeria, I will stop, I'll renounce Christianity and just have God. It is the same way I'm saying it today. There are people are bent on converting Nigeria to a Muslim enclave. It's supposed to be a secular country. First of all, President Olusegun Obasanjo made a huge mistake. He allowed them to start Sharia in 1999. We're supposed to be practicing secularist system. Now, when we told them in 1999, 2000, that this part they are following, that there are Christians in most of this, they said Sharia is just for Muslims. It's not for Christians. Look at what is happening in Kano with Izba. They'll go to Savongari, they'll destroy all the bottles of beer. Whereas the Christian government is collecting for the other time. Very hypocritical and godless set of people that want to force something or something. You can't do that. I'm saying this here today, Buki, that all these killings are meant to displace people so that foreigners and strangers will come and occupy this country. And it is obvious that there are lots of people, don't forget, Shegumi said so, that there are lots of people in this government that are part of them. Shegumi said the same government that is coming out to say something else is the same government that they are helping to negotiate with. Some of them are in cahoots with terrorists. Look at what happened in Oyo State. I reject stupidity. Journalism is a noble profession that requires intelligence. Can imagine Shehima Kide declared that he wants to be president the day after the besiege of yesterday.
0: Shehima Kide has been, I know recently he talked about the fact that the terrorists were sort of coming, making an influx into the Southwest, but what were his own efforts? He's also the CNC of his state. Is it just to make noise? Oh, they are coming, they're coming. What were his own efforts in ensuring that they didn't encroach further than they had coming? We know the CNC for Nigeria is the president himself. What were the efforts he made to ensure that this...
2: There's something I want to tell you here, please, and I'm going to say it clearly here. I'm speaking with you because you are also as widely traveled as I am. Okay, let me just take the U.S. right now where I'm speaking from. Every local government has its police. Every region has its police, from county to municipalities. They have their police fully armed to destroy any influence. Excuse me, the military as well as the police in the country, they are directed and controlled by the federal government. I will not exonerate the federal government from this. If you have not seen this as being fit since 1990, since Boko Haram has been operating, this is going to be Boko Haram's, I think, 12th or 11th year, officially or thereabout. I'm sorry if I don't get that years right, because I'm so emotional and passionate about this issue. Bukola, you have seen people who have always thought about themselves more. Now, tell me why, despite all these killings, nobody has deemed it fit to create proper community policing. You see, the police who have been operating in this country, till the world will end, they will never be effective. You take somebody from Maiduguri, somebody from the mountains that never seen water, you post him to Bayelsa, to the creeks, and this man has not swum 200 feet all his life. Excuse me.
0: It's in the works right now because I know the president and the new IG are talking about
2: Bukola,
0: communities.
2: Please, Bukola, I beg you, don't be talking like this. It's in the works. I am in this country when they created the penultimate, the first penultimate Inspector General Police Bookie. They said they're creating community police in Bukola. They earmarked $3 billion. I was on TV. I asked the question. This $3 billion that you have earmarked, what is the structure of the community police they are creating? Nobody can answer. I said you want President Muhammadu Buhari was there. You are creating community police. And you already released $3 billion. $3 billion. Okay, please, whatever I said today, it can be fact-checked to anywhere. I don't come. This is a global platform. I don't joke with my integrity. I don't joke with what I've used years of bill. I don't joke with it. When I come on this platform, I deal with all seriousness.
0: So, in all of this, we need to call the authority. We need to hold them accountable. What is being done? How much is the Nigerian life worth? What is being done to protect? What is being done to protect the Nigerian citizen? Because I remember in Afghanistan when the Taliban decided to let the Americans and the rest go, cats and dogs were given separate helicopters for rescue. How much more human beings? So what are we doing? We're becoming desensitized. We need to hold leadership accountable to protect the people.
2: Buki, you know what we have even told them? In my layman's idea of how these things happen, Bukola, I'm in a country where if you love your life, you have to learn how to use ammo. You carry your license. As I'm here now, I can't misuse my gun license because I know the implication. I can't. And I'm saying that it is key

0: The NBA playoffs are underway, and now you can trade every game on Kalshi. 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
1: Direct primaries. It tells you that even in the APC, the consensus candidacy for them is not accepted. And if they hold the direct primaries, we're going to see where that turns out. But it remains to be said, and it remains to be seen, that the nature and character of politics and politicians will go a long way to actually breed the kind of political leadership that we perhaps should or should not have, and we have to live with the consequences of our action. This is why I'm urging Nigerians to carefully look at the manner of the primaries. The APC primaries comes up tomorrow, that is 21st of this beautiful month of May, 2026. I'd like Nigerians to pay attention to all of the things that happen in the particular primaries of the APC, ditto very many others. I'm aware that the PDP has endorsed President Goodluck Kebile Jonathan. That's another kettle of fish altogether. So we have a very interesting race ahead of us next year. And I hope that these elections will be held without any ill feeling. But is that possible? It remains to be seen. Good morning, Buki. God bless Nigeria. Thank you.
2: All right, then. Quickly, let's take some comments before we say a final goodbye. EFCC selective, Yahaya Bello just won election, Okoa follow, and so many hidden in the Senate. So you can't convince me that EFCC is fighting corruption. This is Emmanuel from Satellite. We have this as well. Well said, Mr. Kunu. The armed forces can't do nothing without instructions from above. Government is complacent in all of this. If some unscrupulous elements want to Islamize Nigeria, the current government is cool about it, so be it. After all, we're all only interested in making money, which might never be spent till the country collapse. I live in Ajegunle, attended school post Classic FM. We walked to CMS to take bus. Nelfon Jubek is a scam. And Mohammed Tajuddin says that Kunu is biased in his analysis. So, Kunu, you want to address that as well. Quickly, before we go. Thank you.
1: Bukola, whatever it is that anybody says, I've referred them to the facts. I did not say anything without referring them. I talked about time. I talked about the person who was in power. I talked about what happened. So, bias is when you cannot even prove what you have said. I've referred to the people that initiated all this thing. So, I don't understand where this person is seeing bias. Okay. I don't understand. I'm referring to things with the specificity of junctural issues. And this person say, but that's why Nigerians are in front of them. Then again, before we go, Buki, do you see this fear is the reason many people just die unwarranted death. Until we realize that we do not have the capacity to protect ourselves, except if we build the capacity for collateral destruction of our common enemy, we are joking. These killings will not stop. These people continue to create network of destruction. And we still continue to oppress the government. This government, does it appear that this government is even ready to protect you? Excuse me, let's initiate citizens' bill that would allow Nigerians own.
2: Okay, Kunu.
1: Keep us safe. And if they are not giving us ammunition, we have to take them to task compulsorily.
2: They must protect
1: the country, or we boot them out of office.
2: All right. Okay. Thank you very much. Thank you very much. And that's it on Front Page News and Analysis this morning. The Classic Morning Show continues. Do stay with us.
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6: Good morning. Welcome to Doctors on Air. Today we'll be talking about thyroid infertility in honor of the World Thyroid Day. Most people think that infertility starts in the womb, but what if the problem begins somewhere else entirely? What if a small gland in your neck quietly is affecting your ability to conceive? The thyroid controls more than metabolism. It influences hormones, cycles, ovulation, and even pregnancy outcomes. And when it's not working properly, the effects can be subtle but significant. Today on Doctors on Air, we're asking a critical question. Could your thyroid be the missing link in your fertility journey? The answer is not always where you expect it. Today on the program, we're very fortunate to have with us Professor Fashomade, consultant endocrinologist from Lagos University Teaching Hospital. Thank you for coming on the program. We're also joined by Iroma Ofotube, the Thyroid Support Initiative. Thank you very much for joining us. Now, if I can start with you, Prof. For many listeners, the thyroid isn't well understood. What exactly does it do in the body?
7: Yes, the thyroid gland is an organ that very few people know exists. It is in the shape of a butterfly, but it is under the skin in front of our neck. So if the thyroid is working perfectly, nobody even knows that it is there. It is when problems arise that people start to know that there is something called the thyroid. It's so small that it is as small as just your thumb, and it is just plastered across the neck in a butterfly shape. It produces some hormones, and as you know, hormones are chemicals that the body produces to regulate processes. So when you see a woman's cycle, hormones play a role. Apart from the sex hormones, we also have other hormones such as the thyroid hormones. So when a person has issues with irregularity of the periods, either they are too scanty or they are too heavy, one of the places that we visit is to find out how well the thyroid gland is working. The same vein too, when people have recurrent miscarriages or difficulty in conceiving, we tend to look at the thyroid gland after we look at the regular female hormones. The next set of hormones we look at are the thyroid hormones.
6: You've already explained my next question, which is to ask, why is the thyroid so important for reproductive health specifically? But what I'd like to understand is a bit more about the thyroid. How common are thyroid disorders, particularly in women of reproductive age?
7: Thyroid disorders are so common in women. Generally, we see 1 out of 6 women has an issue with the thyroid. It's either the size or the function. So various studies in the population have actually checked and found that between 15 to 20% of women do have problems with their thyroid gland. And it gets commoner as you get older. So most people in their teens don't have many problems. And once a person starts to approach the middle age, the 30s, the 40s, you find out that thyroid disorders are commoner. And that is why people who are looking for children, trying to get pregnant, usually most of them fall also within the same period. So leaving out the thyroid is a major oversight if anybody forgets about the thyroid.
6: Hmm. Now, there are different kinds of things you said that affect the thyroid. And you mentioned, you know, the underactive and overactive thyroid. So if we can ask specifically now, how does the underactive thyroid affect ovulation and menstrual cycles in general? How does it affect that?
7: Okay, primarily what the thyroid usually does is that it regulates our metabolism. So you hear people say it, my metabolism is slow, my metabolism is high. The best way to actually measure your metabolism is by looking at the thyroid gland and its functions. If you see a person who is always sluggish, is putting on weight very, very easily, despite not eating, is having very heavy periods, that person likely has hypothyroidism, which is a slowed down metabolism due to deficiency of the thyroid hormones. On the other hand, if you have a lady who can eat a whole bowl of food 4 times a day and she's still very skinny, and the periods are just lasting for just 1 or 2 days, that type of person most likely has hyperthyroidism. So the metabolism is very, very rapid. And in such people, whether you are hyperthyroid or hypothyroid, most of such people do not have regular ovulation. And if you don't have irregular ovulation, then you can't have a high rate of fertilization, which is what leads to pregnancy.
6: So whether the thyroid is low or the thyroid is high, either way, it affects it.
7: Yes.
6: I think that's it in a nutshell.
7: That's it.
6: And it's common in women of reproductive age.
7: Quite common.
6: Now, I know we are talking about women here, but some potentially cuts across both ways. How about men?
7: In men, the thyroid doesn't play a major role in the fertility of a male, because men who are hypothyroid, they may still have normal reproductive function. Men who are hypothyroid occasionally may have some issues with erectile function. But mostly, the thyroid disorders affect the women more than the men. So it only takes a very severe case of hyperthyroidism or very, very severe hypothyroidism before the fertility of a male is adversely affected.
6: It's actually very interesting because I'd like to share a little story with you. Because a long time ago, my mother had a PA, and the PA was very upset. She couldn't get pregnant year in, year out. So she couldn't stop work because she's not getting pregnant. She will sit down at home, see if she can get pregnant at home. But then I'm a doctor. Can I help her? Her husband has been having shaking of his hands. So I said, oh, tremors. I said, okay. Let me refer him to the neurologist or at Luke. Next thing, they sent him to the endocrinology clinic. He was treated for hypothyroidism and she got pregnant.
7: Mm-hmm.
6: So it was just, for me, I can never forget that, look, this thyroid, it affects men too. Because we're always looking at the women when we're thinking about mm-hmm. thyroid. So we're saying the thyroid disorders can prevent pregnancy completely. Or does it just make it more difficult?
7: Well, it usually depends on the degree of hypothyroidism. If it is severe, it can make pregnancy virtually impossible. And for those who manage to get pregnant, it affects the fetus also adversely.
6: Okay.
7: So that child will be born with some degree of deficiency. So for that reason, it's very, very important to screen pregnant women, both for their own health and the health of the unborn child.
6: So are we talking about screening? Because now we're talking about when are we supposed to screen. Are we supposed to screen all people who are trying to get pregnant? Are we supposed to screen all women in pregnancy?
7: Ideally, one could have done that, but medicine usually look at cost effectiveness. If a person gets pregnant without doing any tests, they are lucky. But if a person is having delays, then you want to start checking what could be wrong. So it is not just everybody that gets married that should have a thyroid function test, except if they have symptoms that suggest that there might be issues there. But if a woman has tried to get pregnant for about a year and it's not working, she should be screened. And just as you have alluded to, you can also screen
6: as well. Definitely. So would you say that thyroid-related fertility issues are often missed or diagnosed late in our own environment?
7: Usually they are missed. And because they are missed, the diagnosis comes late. An average doctor who is not an endocrinologist, if a person is not getting pregnant, you just say, okay, go and do a scan for the woman, do a hormone profile, and very often they don't feel the thyroid hormones. For the man, they say, go and do sperm count.
6: Mm-hmm.
7: And once they see that those look normal or they're abnormal, they forget that the thyroid has a role to play. So very often they are missed. For people attending a fertility center, it is one of the panel of tests that must be done.
6: It must, absolutely. So what I'm looking at is the fact that, you know, you mentioned symptoms. We don't have much time left in this half, but can you mention a few symptoms that perhaps one on each side, the person is listening and thinks, you know what, I can relate to that. They can go in and get themselves checked, their thyroid checked.
7: Okay, for both men and women, if you notice that you are gaining weight without eating much, you notice that you are sleeping a lot and you have a short attention span and everything you do sluggish, your memory is poor, then whether you're a male or a female, you should have a thyroid function test. Some people may also notice constipation. Some may notice loss of memory, but these are late presentations. On the other hand, if you notice a person who is losing weight so fast, even without planning to lose weight, and is having a tremor, his hands are shaking, and he cannot sleep well, or he has his heart always beating fast, bam, bam, bam, he has palpitations, these are people that you can think about and say, this person just might have hyperthyroidism. A lot of them also sweat a lot. So not only are their hands shaky, when you extend your hand to give them a handshake, you find out that their palms are very wet. So these people, you should screen them for hyperthyroidism, whether it is a male or a female.
6: So we're fortunate to have someone who can share her experience with us, Iroma, and we'll be talking to her after the break. Thank you.
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6: Welcome back to Doctors on Air, where we've been talking about thyroid and infertility. Fortunately with us, we have you, Wama, from the Thyroid Support and Awareness Initiative. And I'd like to just talk to you about that. Now, this initiative was set up because of your own personal experience with thyroid disease. Can you share with us just quickly how you found you had thyroid problems and what kind of thyroid was it diagnosed to be?
13: Okay, I was diagnosed with hyperthyroidism. But before then, I was tumor. I didn't know. I have myself and my husband plan to have four children. So after having the third one, in fact, the three I had came in quick succession. So I had to break up. So, okay, let us just have a break and have that last one that when this one's gone, that one will stay behind.
6: The handbag.
13: The handbag. So it took us we had a break for about 5 years. And when I wanted to, or when we agreed to have another, it became a problem. What we never expect, or what we have never experienced. I've been a very fertile person. From time, I've never had any issue with my menstrual cycle, or maybe once to have an irregular menstruation. I got married, I started having kids immediately. So seeing myself and my husband trying to conceive again with no success, I was looking at my husband. My husband was looking at me. I was looking at him, he was looking at me. And that time, he had some, 2 months to think, he had an assignment in the UK, a trip to, something to attend to in the UK. So, after 3 months, I said, you can go. Because I wanted to use it to keep myself busy. So, then you see that the labor in trying to conceive. So, we left. I was still okay until my eyes started bulging out. In fact, my diagnosis came from an ophthalmologist who just, when I got to him, he was in the office. Though before then, I was having some mental symptoms, anxiety, panic attacks, palpitations, and heat intolerance, restlessness. Because then I'll be in the office, I can't stay for 45 minutes in a meeting. Unusual, very, very unusual of me. And I didn't know my boss noticed it. So everybody started seeing me easily with no provocation and slight provocation. I flare up. I used to pick quarrel with people and can come to your system and just shut it, lose it like wow. This and wait for your rage, you know. So I didn't know what was happening to me, but I knew that something was wrong with me. I wasn't myself. But I saw my eyes bulging. People also noticed it. Until that, my same boss was the one that called me and gave me, he said, leave every other eye hospital of you. Because my eyes bulged out to the level of touching my glasses. So then I wear my glasses like this, and I can't remove my glasses because people will be making caricature of me. So that was it. Until I went to that ophthalmologist. Gave me a paper to go for a thyroid function test. That was on my journey when being diagnosed with
6: hyperthyroidism. Wow. So, how did treatment change things for you when you went on treatment? Because also, there's a challenge. Sometimes you diagnose people with a condition, they start, then they stop. You know, they just decide they're not going to continue. But it's a treatment for life, isn't it?
7: Yeah.
6: That's so right. How has the treatment changed you in effect?
13: Okay. It's an attitude. Mm-hmm. Because at that very time I was diagnosed, I was, you know, a sickness, very strange sickness in my head before. And by God's grace, I was lucky to get a doctor that was treating me. But what I lacked that time was knowledge. And I could ask the doctor, what's wrong with me? Tell me how it is, how, what do I do? It was so boring to me. Recommending medication, you go and come back in 2 months, you will either increase or decrease. But that first stage, I was able to take my education very well, and I improved. I call this disease hyperthyroidism in a coward, because once you address it, the underlying
6: cause, you face it squarely.
13: Yes, it will go. In 2 weeks, you begin to
6: feel much better.
13: And why I say that is an attitude. Once you start feeling better, you start skipping your duties.
6: Mm-hmm.
13: Oh, and that attitude, especially people like me that don't like taking tablets, and you start feeling. And another thing is the way the doctor addresses you. That was actually why the organization was set up to bridge those gaps. They are so overwhelmed. I understand them. So the doctor will give me one big medical book with all the anxiety, nobody to talk to. Like, people talk to me and I counsel them. They are okay. The doctor will tell me some people are waiting for me. Take this book, you open when they wrote Thailand and people go outside and read it. When you are done, bring it back.
6: Yeah.
13: Yes. So I will beg him and go out and carry the book and stay like this.
6: Yeah.
13: After like 2 minutes, I'll take it back to him. I was really looking for a kind of someone that has experienced this kind of issue.
6: And that's why you set up
13: what inspired thyroid awareness and support.
6: Fantastic. Thank you very much for that. Now, I mean, we don't have much time, so I want to just jump back to you, Prof, and say, once diagnosed, how treatable are thyroid-related associations?
14: Yes, many endocrine conditions are not curable, but most of them can be treated and or managed, as we say. And what that means is that as long as you're keeping to your appointments and taking the prescribed medications, doing the tests, the person can maintain a very good state of health. The major challenge is that, just as she mentioned, Roma mentioned, that most people, once they start getting better, they feel it is cured. And then they either forget the name of the medication or they discard the medication altogether. And then they are now surprised when the same symptoms are gradually creeping up again. And then they are now trying to remember what's the name of that medication. They don't know the name. Sometimes they are too busy to go back to the hospital until everything becomes full-blown again. So the important thing is for the doctor to actually explain to the person that has a thyroid. And with organizations such as hers, to hear people say, this was my experience. If you do it this way, you don't need to worry, you don't need to panic. Because sometimes when a person is before a doctor, the anxiety does not allow you to hear anything.
6: Actually, you not the sound
14: thing. But when you see somebody who says, don't worry, I have the same problem and that person now sees that, okay, there's somebody I can identify with who has gone the journey. So that's why we welcome such foundations and such initiatives.
6: Thank you very much. And I want to praise you for the work that you're doing. So if you had somebody who is worried, who's thinking to themselves, what is it? What can I do? I'm sure you get them coming scared.
13: Yes, first of all, I will tell you, calm down. My own was worse than yours. And look at my neck. So whatever is your fear has been defeated. Just a word is such a therapy for them. Just a word. Mere hearing that you've passed through it and you survived it. Then I'll bring out my picture, because it was my picture. You really want to don't believe.
6: I remember you, though. So I remember your eyes. It's so much. You're so much better looking now.
13: Yeah. So once I show them my picture, my old picture, you know, is this you? They say, yeah, this was me. So yours is, even the doctor that treated me, he's still telling me today that in his medical practice, he has not seen the time that is as severe
14: as
13: mine. So I use it to talk to them that mine was worse than yours. So if I could survive it, you too can survive it. I see, just calm down.
6: That's so important. So talking about thyroid in pregnancy, you already said that you know all women who are trying to conceive after a year so unsuccessful should have the thyroid function done. And you said that it doesn't take time. Once you treated the thyroid, then they will get pregnant.
14: They get pregnant.
6: But they need to continue the whole issue of, okay, once they've gotten pregnant, can they stop?
14: No,
6: you understand? Maybe I'll break my mouth. Everything is sorted. So can you just advise?
14: Yes. So usually for a typical woman who has tried to get pregnant for about a year, then it is diagnosed that it's either hyper or hypo. Once they've started on treatment and she is now normal thyroid function, they can advise her to go ahead. But once they get pregnant again, you have to keep on monitoring. And that monitoring is in form of thyroid function tests, which often in pregnancy will be done about every 4 weeks, just to make sure that the person remains middle, not too high, not too low.
6: So that's the impact.
14: Yes.
6: Can also be if there's too much drugs on the baby.
14: On the baby, yes. So that's why they need to continue to check up right until pregnancy ends. Even after delivery, it is good for the woman to still go for checkup once in a while. And they also have the newborn baby also have the test. Any woman that has been managed for thyroid disease in pregnancy, once the baby is out, the pediatrician should be seen. The thyroid function should be done on that baby shortly after birth, and then maybe 4 to 6 weeks after, just to be sure that the baby is also free of thyroid problems.
6: Hmm. Wow, that's something that is so important that I'm sure a lot of people were not aware of. And I'm so glad you really clarified a whole lot on this program. So what is one more thing you think you'd have liked people to know about thyroid health and fertility?
14: Well, I will say that any lady who is having irregular periods should have her thyroid function checked. Any person with irregular periods. Also, any lady who is finding it difficult to get pregnant should also have a thyroid function test done. And anybody who is being managed for anxiety or for mental health disturbance,

The NBA playoffs are underway, and now you can trade every game on Kalshi. You can also trade on who wins each series, the conference finals, and the championship. San Antonio is currently trading at 19% to win it all, meaning a $100 trade pays out over $500 if they take the title. On Kalshi, you're trading against other people in a live market. 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

Could You Be Loved, Bob Marley, from his album Uprising from the year 1980. And my favorite line in that song is, the road of life is rocky, so you have to be careful the way you judge other people. Judge not. You never can tell. But you might stumble too. So judge not that you may not be judged. 11 minutes past 9 o'clock on a beautiful Wednesday morning. And yes, today's day 20th of May. Ah, what happened? 1st of May was yesterday and now it's the 20th of May. Looks like 2026 has got its sneakers on and is racing. Honestly, I do not understand. But we're grateful we're here. We're alive and well. So that is the most important thing. Where there is hope, where there is life, there is hope. So we're asking you this morning on Mind Your Language. How do you say, let's give thanks to God, our maker, in your mother tongue? How do you say that? Let's give thanks to God, our maker, in your mother tongue. Remember, your voice notes are appreciated as well and you can always drop it on our Facebook page. We have two comments here, one from Kemi Johnson, and we also have from, who else? We have from Adeyemi Adelaja. How do you say that in your mother tongue? Let's give thanks to God our maker. Quickly before I read their interpretation, you can send your voice notes as well to 0704-1001-973. I'll take that again, 0704-1001-973. Kemi Johnson said in Yoruba, it is Ejekia Jumo Fi Ope Fun Oluwa Olorunwa. Adeyemi Adelaja says, Ejeki Adupe Lowo Olorun Eledawa. Would I say different, but it means the same thing. That's Yoruba for you. That is Yoruba for you. So they can be different interpretations for the same word, for the same sentence in English. So how would you interpret it in your own mother tongue? Would like to know here on Classic FM 97.3. How do you say, let's give thanks to God our maker in your mother tongue? And is you and I doing this morning? We can't do it without you. Onyeko Wenu. Oh, she's missed. She's really, really missed.

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Don't you ever give up. Just go ahead. And remember that people only come close to you when you have something to offer. And when you are down, to be friends today, enemy tomorrow.

0: Good morning, Bukola. My name is Shegun. And how you say, let's give thanks to God, our maker, in the Jebu language is Eje Kama Dupe Rolong Eledaeni. Eje Kama Dupe Rolong Eledaeni. 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Let's give thanks to God, our maker. Thank you, and have a great day.
1: You too, Shegun. Thank you. Okay, that's from the Ijebu dialect. Still sounds like the Yoruba word, though, just
2: Lady
1: a bit different.
2: How are you today?
1: I'm good, thank you.
2: This is Trust from Akoka. So in Urobo, let's give thanks to God, our creator, or our maker, is Akpewo Gene Omawari. Akpewo Gene Omawari. Thank you very much, sir. Please conquer your day.
1: And you too. No, let me play that again. I think I'm missing the end part. Omawari. Okay.
2: Good morning, Lady B. How are you today? This is Trust

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Good morning, world. This is Mr. Opang Lawrence Adaraku, reaching the world from Lagos Islands. Today we are looking at the words. Let's give thanks to the Lord, our Maker. In Bekwara, it is spoken thus. 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Once again, thanks for the good work you've been doing over time, and remain blessed.

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0: 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How well do you know Maggi Chicken Flavor? 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

0: 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We're taking a break from the music because we've got guests in the studio with us this morning. Something interesting to talk about. I have with me Charles Emembolu and Sharon Diketty, and they're the co-convener for Omniverse. Charles is the co-convener for Omniverse, while Sharon is admin and operations. Good morning. Good to have you. How are you doing this morning?
1: Good. Thank you very much, Bukola.
2: Good morning. Thank you.
0: So let us know what Omniverse, what the Omniverse Summit is all about. This is why we're here, right? So let's know what it's all about.
1: Omniverse Africa Summit is a gathering that brings together 20,000 people annually from at least 20 countries here in Lagos. It is a global-facing platform that enables different aspects of the creative and the digital economy to interact over 4 whole days. Across different tracks, over the different themes of the 4 days.
0: And this is the third edition.
1: This is the third edition. We've been around for 4 years.
0: Oh, interesting. So how has the platform actually evolved over the 4 years? And what major milestones have you achieved so far?
1: Well, we started with a gathering where we brought together, working with the Nigeria's National Network of Innovation Hubs,
0: okay.
1: Which we... as a result of platforms and so many other activities have grown from a little less than 100 innovation hubs to about 240 in these 3 years, which is a significant milestone. And we gathered about 10,000 people in the first edition, which was in 2024. And this year, we are set to do well above 20,000 people from at least 30 countries of the world. But it's not just about putting people together. Mm. It's also about the conversations and the outcomes. So last year, we did introduce the Omniverse roundtables. We had about 16 of them. Some of them are very far-reaching and have moved on to provide policy-shaping conversations, the creation of the Council for Creative Technology Forum by the Nigerian government. We've also seen 3,000 jobs created on the shop floor of the Career Center at the Omniverse last year. And this year, we've convened even more partners looking for more jobs and the potential to be created.
0: Oh, so that's quite some achievement. Tough for yourself.
1: Thank you.
0: All right. Okay. The theme of the innovation is becoming increasingly important globally. What role do you see Nigeria and Africa playing in the future of innovation and technology? Okay, Sharon, you want to...
2: Okay. So Africa is becoming a global innovation frontier, and we believe that with its youthful population, digitalization rising, we have a major role to play. And so Nigeria in particular, because, I mean, the host country is Nigeria for the Omniverse Africa Summit. So Nigeria in particular, we've seen innovation play at different times, and it has become a core for us. So we also want to position major technology experts. We want to bring together the tech industry, everyone in innovation, and just give them a room. Right, a roof for 4 days where they can collaborate and also think of the future. So Omniverse Africa Summit is where we decide the future.
0: So how is this summit going to bridge the gap between ideas and policies, investment and real-world business opportunities? But before we get there, let me ask you, you're going to have key speakers, right?
1: Yes.
0: So who are the notable speakers coming, or if you just want to...
1: Yeah, we can share a few. There are quite a lot of them. It would be nice for people to visit our website as well, because I think this year, overall, we would have at least 400 speakers across the different stages, but there are some notable ones. We would have the opening from the EU ambassador to Nigeria, who will be sharing with us a lot of the Africa-EU partnership outcomes and potentials. We also have, for the first time this year, the defense minister joining us to talk about the defense opportunities and dual innovation. We have as well the Minister for Budget and Planning, and all the way from far away South Africa, we have the African Union Development Agency, Professor Brando, flying in to join us for the whole 4 days of the Omniverse, talking about information, communication, technology, innovation, which affects different sectors. On the creative side, we do have quite a lot of notable people. This week, we had Betty, and what's her name? Betty, who just hit 100 different countries on the Nigerian passport. She's also going to be speaking with us about it. Yeah, she's still there. She'll probably just be joining us next week back in Nigeria. And I hope we celebrate her. She's also going to be on the stage talking about promoting Nigeria and Africa, especially doing it as a Nigerian or as an African. And then we do have 24 different researchers coming to join us from 24 different African countries, looking at research commercialization from the different aspects of the African economy, digital and creative. Of course, we do have Mr. Obi Asika from the National Council for Arts and Culture. And we have quite a lot of notable people from across the continent, locally and internationally. We also have about 7 different foreign governments, ambassadors and consul generals who will be joining us for different programs across the days of the Omniverse. And then several partners from the corporates, from the academia, from government also joining us with different programs lined up. Please do get to our website, theomniverse.africa.
0: So it's going to be a robust conversation at the Omniverse Summit 3.0. And how is this going to bridge the gap between ideas, policy, investments, and the real world business opportunities?
2: Okay, so the summit brings together innovators, policymakers. We also have room for the young generation. And we're also bringing in the corporates, right? So all these people are going to be under one roof, and we're going to be having policy dialogues. We're going to be having roundtable discussions. We're going to be having deal rooms and several conversations, several topics, morning, afternoon, evening sessions. And this is just to bridge the gap. So all of this is positioned in such a way that we have different issues treated, and people can just air their views and learn from industry experts.
0: They're going to have young entrepreneurs,
2: yes,
0: startups, creatives, and tech enthusiasts.
2: Yes, yes,
0: so
2: we're going to have
0: a conversation will be all around.
2: Yes,
1: we have what you call the Omniverse Deal Room. Okay. At the Omniverse Deal Room, checks will be written. Handshakes would turn into partnerships, and you would have people who have been looking for offtake. You've built something beautiful across this continent, but you're looking for somewhere, for somebody to say, let's try this, let's use it. Omniverse has an opportunity to help you make that connection. Then we also have ability for people to attend workshops. There will be digitalization clinics, SME clinics, provided by our partners from the GIZ, where over the course of the 4 days, they'll be providing you with opportunities and access and learning of how you can move to the next level with your business, whether you're a small founder, a fintech founder, a young person who is hoping to build. This is the place for you. Then at the Career Center is jobs. As you know, we are at least well above 40% unemployment rate for our young people. It's an opportunity, and we're not charging the students and the coppers for tickets. Tickets are paid, but once you have your ID as a student or as a copper, it's complimentary. Just come with that ID, go to our website, register, and attend. You would have the opportunity of your life.
0: So what is collaboration going to be all about at this summit? Is it private sector, with the government? What conversations are you going to have around that?
1: I will try to paint a picture. At the Omniverse, at every point in time from 12 noon, we have at least 11 different stages. So there is something for everyone. For some, it's a roundtable, it's a 50-man roundtable for a corporate person who is looking to create international business access and strike deals or take a policy conversation and make it real. For some others, it's a digitalization clinic where you're acquiring a digital tool or skill or getting activated on a platform that makes you fly. For some others, it is you speaking on a panel or listening to a panel of people that have done and been to where you are aspiring to be. So it is a little bit of the different things across the deal room, the Creative Forge, the Career Center. Of course, we have the Marketplace. So there are also exhibitors who have come from far and near, sharing the products and the services that they offer. And it's an opportunity for you to see the latest showcases in digital and creative innovation across the 4 days of the Omniverse.
0: So the key industry sectors to look out for at the Omniverse Summit?
1: Digital and the creative.
0: Digital and creatives. Those are the two you're focusing on this year.
1: Yes.
0: Okay. And beyond networking and panel sessions, what tangible outcomes do you think participants will take away from this summit?
2: We have business connections because we position Omniverse as the ecosystem of ecosystems. So, of course, business connections, networking opportunities, mentorship for the young ones, and the corporates, because we have the exhibition space, so there's room for all of these people.
0: Okay. So, if anyone is interested, corporates, the students, the coppers, how can they register? And what's the fee? You said, because you said complimentary for students earlier on, and coppers.
2: Yes.
0: So what's the fee for, what's the registration process like?
2: Okay, so you can visit our website, www.theomniverse.africa. And you can get, we have different categories for our tickets. We have the standard, the all access, and the VIP. And then for exhibition, there's also room for you to exhibit. So we have different categories for our booths. So whichever you deem fit when you visit our site, you can make your selection, make payment, and you're up and ready.
0: When is this event?
2: June 2nd to 5th.
0: June 2nd to 5th.
2: Yes.
0: So is there any discount for the early birds? or registration is ongoing?
1: Registration early birds is closed.
0: Oh.
1: However, if you are on Classic FM, we do have some complimentary tickets, which will be open from now till the event. So keep listening. I'm sure through the different shows, you will get to hear the available complimentary tickets that you can get. And
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1: 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So keep listening.
0: So you wanted to say something. Can I go on?
1: Yes.
0: Okay. So for corporate organizations or a brand who is interested in partnering with you, what's the process?
1: Just send an email to partnerships@theomniverse.africa.
0: You want to say?
2: Yes. And you can also send a message on WhatsApp to 081-677-93754.
0: Okay, take that again.
2: 081-677-93754.
0: 081 for somebody who just.
2: So if you're just listening, 081-677-93754.
0: And somebody saying, "You know, attend them, yeah, sure." what do you have to say to that person?
2: So you do not want to say, "Oh, I missed it. I should have," because of course you are going to see a lot of testimonials from this year's summit. So you want to make sure you say, "I was in that room." So make sure you do not miss it.
0: So the process again: register on your website. Could you go through the
2: yes.
0: details?
2: So register on www.theomniverse.africa.
1: Okay. I can give away two free tickets, right?
0: Ooh.
1: What at least 45,000 each?
0: Ah, so are you out there?
1: So if you have a call-in number, okay. Somebody go into our website, tell us something that they see or one speaker that is listed there or something unique. And I'll give you away those tickets, right?
0: Okay, if you're listening now and you just head on to their website and just say a particular feature you noticed, quickly hook us up on 0704-1001-973. That's our WhatsApp number. You can reach out to us, 0704-1001-973. You want to be part of the Omniverse Summit, I guess. You don't want anybody telling you what happened at the summit. So you can hit us now and you win a ticket on Classic FM 97.3. So this is happening on June 2nd.
2: To 5th.
0: to fifth. Okay.
2: Yeah. It's a four-day event.
1: Second to the fifth, and it is at the iconic National Theatre. If you've never been, never seen, you can also go to our handles and see the beautiful space that is ready, brand new, totally renovated, ready to welcome 20,000 guests in 2 weeks' time.
0: One more time, your number, the number two.
2: Okay, 081-677-93754.
0: Okay, you're waiting, or you don't miss out on this ticket. At least I tried. Don't say I didn't try.
1: The website again is www.theomniverse.africa. The Omniverse is the handle as well on all social media. So tell me what you see and you get those tickets.
0: Okay, so if you can see what you saw, it's still open. But the Classic Money Show continues here. Thank you so much, Charles. Thank you
2: for having us
0: on the show this morning. So I want to be part of this Omniverse and have a beautiful experience.
1: Thank you.
2: Welcome to the Omniverse. See you there.
0: Okay. Onyekowenu, Bianudu, stay with us.

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1: 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This is Alicia Keys. Time to bring back the jams.
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0: what's right when all I wanna do is wrong. Get up.
1: 23 positions in a one night stand.
0: Get up.
1: I'll only call you after you say I can.
0: Get up.
1: Here I am.
0: Here I am. I got the jeans from a friend of yours named Vanessa Bed. She said you told her a fantasy that got her all wet. Something about a little box with a mirror and a tongue inside. What she told me then got me so hot as that we could slide. Get up.
1: 23 positions in a one night stand.
0: Get up.
1: I'll only call you after you say I can.
0: Get up. Let a woman be a woman and a man be a man. Get up.
1: If you want to, baby, here I am.
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0: Hey, little cutie, I ain't drinking. 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If you was thinking the same, we could continue outside. Lay your body against the parking meter. Strip your dress down like I was stripping a pita. 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
1: You know it's hot.
0: Baby girl, I'm all veins when I'm scoping that body rare. Bet you I'ma pack a lunch and spend a while there.
1: Oh,
0: yeah.
1: So here we are.
0: 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What you want to eat?
1: Rib.
0: I'm a toy, I don't serve ribs. You better be happy that dress is still on. I heard the rip when you sat down. 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I like them fat, I like them proud. 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Now move your big fat around this way so I can work on that zipper, baby. 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
0: Get up.
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0: dates, been blind dates, but today I got my Ferrowiz girl with me. 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The new Bobby and Whitney, only time we don't speak is during Sex in the City. 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The O3, Bonnie and Clyde, Hov and B. Holla, all I need in this life is sin. 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
1: It's not a problem that I can't fix, because I can do it in the mix. 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

0: Shiro, Shogba, Anu Susi, Adipi Siro, Shongba, Ayami, Pamajina Sumi, Ra-ra-ra-ra-ra-ra, Isi, Pamajina Sumi, Ra-ra-ra-ra-ra-ra, Shongba, Emendo Sami, Isi, Ye, Isi, Jawasa, Onu Anyo, Isi,
1: I'm too busy. Mama didn't see me. La la la la la la la la la la la. From down the family, Shumba, Ojo Jumbo, sweat and cussy. The one was

Busy, busy, busy, busy, busy, busy, busy, busy, busy, busy, busy, busy, busy, busy, busy, busy, busy, busy, busy, busy, busy, busy, busy, busy, busy, busy, busy, busy, busy, busy, busy, busy, busy, 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
1: 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Participants must be between the ages of 10 to 15 years old. 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Our distinguished judges will carefully select the top three best essays, and the winners will receive amazing cash prizes. 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And first place, 100,000 Naira. Winners will be announced on the 27th of May, 2026. 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
0: I like them hard.
1: Yeah, I like them.
0: I like them rough. Ragamuffin style.
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0: Hey.
1: Watch out, I'm done. I've been
0: What do you know about that?
1: Me?
0: Yeah.
1: I know about Jamaica.

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1: Yeah. 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
2: I shoot you, I'm stunt. 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
3: A Siri BM, 6 Siri Benz, 24 inches, Giovanni Renz. 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My royalty checks the rebirth for Liberace. 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Long as it's PS bling, they got that light show. 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Banks, this is your thing, y'all. 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But keep the cash, build 10 of keys. Getting them 10 of keys, save 10 for me.
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Children can't go to school. The system's killing us. They're schooling us. 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The struggle continues, yo. Check the conditions in which we're living, yo. Ain't no one come giving, yo. That you have to be the winner. 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

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Something in the back of my head keep reminding me. Keep a listening ear when I call. 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I just can't do without that love because it's lack of oxygen. I don't need no folly, I don't need no crap with them. Yes, you got to be strong and be all the best you can. The world is out there, conquer your fears. And now you wait too long. Yes, you got to be strong and be all the best you can. The world is out there, conquer your fears. And don't you wait too long. What? How you doing? Long time I haven't seen you. Hope you're behaving yourself, no, like a good behaving citizen. Nothing come easy, you got to work hard, I'm telling you. Hope and pray for the best, cause I believe in you. Not like a stereotype, cleanliness intriguing you. Keep up the praise for my life, and for us to be here. Children can't go to school, the system killing us. There's good in us, and we've always wanted to bring it out. Show the world, but without the struggle, continue, yeah. Check the conditions in which we're living, yo. Ain't no one come giving, yo. Got to work to be the winner, or children going to

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0: Hey kids! Children's Day is almost here, and Classic FM has something exciting just for you. We're inviting all brilliant young minds to take part in this year's Children's Day essay competition. Participants must be between the ages of 10 to 15 years old. Do you have great ideas about leadership? Can you express yourself in a smart, creative, and inspiring way? Then this competition is for you. Write an essay of not more than 350 words on the topic. What are the qualities of a good leader, and send it via WhatsApp to 0704-100-1973. Hurry now, because submission closes on Sunday, the 24th of May, 2026. Our distinguished judges will carefully select the top three best essays, and the winners will receive amazing cash prizes. The third place, 50,000 Naira. Second place, 75,000 Naira. And first place, 100,000 Naira. Winners will be announced on the 27th of May, 2026. 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

Bill Collins, I wish it to rain down on me. You know, there's some, you know, it's only when you're in a particular kind of place that you want to make some kinds of wishes or play some kind of songs. I mean, if you have a long walk home and you're carrying a whole lot of stuff, then you really don't want to be wishing that it will rain down because you totally get soaked. You know what I mean? But then, of course, it is the Classic Lounge on a beautiful Wednesday. And yes, it looks like the heavens have made a business of it. It's official now. Yeah, the rainy season is here. And the heavens have decided to pour it down day after day after day. So don't complain. Just do what you need to do so that you don't get drenched or soaked or, you know. Besides, if it doesn't rain, where's all the food going to come from? Talking about raining, it's raining congratulations for Arsenal fans all across the globe. It's been a long time coming. 22 years, isn't it? Yes, and so if you're not an Arsenal fan, well, celebrate with them, okay? It's been a long time coming. I know the whole rivalry thing is, you know, going around with the Chelsea fans and the Man U fans and the Liverpool fans and all of that. But, you know, if you celebrate with someone who's, you know, been blessed, who's done a good thing, then your own blessing is just around the corner, okay? So celebrate with all the Arsenal fans at this point in time, yes. And you never know, it could be a double. Because they're also in the Champions League, so they might be taking that as well. Knock on wood, somebody. All right, yes. I have no horse in this race. I'm not an Arsenal fan. In fact, right, vehemently, you know, stay away from all of that. I think it's too violent. Okay, I believe that if you want to. All right, so talking about celebrating, it was a logical progression to talking about what you're going to celebrate with. I started talking about food. With one or two Arsenal fans asking them, okay, so are you going to declare for the boys? What are you going to celebrate with? I mean, should everybody come to your house and all of that? What's going to be on the menu? And some people started suggesting some different kinds of food, which led to a conversation about how people pair up the most, I don't know what to call it. Do you call it ridiculous or call it weird? Yes, combinations of food. For example, I find it personally weird that some people will combine yam with rice in the same dish. I mean, I do not understand it. Both of them belonging to the same class of food. You know, how do you have yam and rice in the same dish and you'd enjoy that? But some people find it absolutely normal. Okay, so that led to the conversation of what food combinations do you find totally unacceptable? Yes. I mean, the goal here is to find one that we are all in agreement that is weird. Because, of course, you know, different strokes for different folks. You might say one thing, another person likes it. You know, one man's meat is another man's poison, if you know what I mean. Yeah. So I'm trying to figure out what do we all find generally reprehensible when combined together. So let me know what your weirdest food combination is. You know, send me that message or that voice note. 0704-100-1973. That's 0704-100-1973. I already told you one of mine. It's one, yam and rice. I think it's totally weird, but some people like it. Don't know why. So which one for you is the most unacceptable food combination you've ever come across or you've ever heard of? Do let me know. All right. And if this affects your sensibilities, well, what can I say? But please forgive me. Still free.

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1: I think rice with any soup or stews, actually, you know, he goes. Mm-hmm. Okay. All right. Okay, so this one is from Emmanuel from Isolo. He says, how about drinking Gary with fried yam? Hi, buddy. Now, this is exactly what I'm talking about. Why would you drink Gary with fried yam? Oh, no. I need therapy. Okay. We'll keep your contributions coming in at 0704-100-1973. That's the number you need to send a message or a voice note. Let me know the weirdest combinations of food that you've come across, or that you find totally reprehensible. But that drinking Gary with fried yam, I need therapy. Seriously, where's Alicia? Alicia, please, come on.

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3: 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Participants must be between the ages of 10 to 15 years old. 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Can you express yourself in a smart, creative, and inspiring way? Then this competition is for you. 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What are the qualities of a good leader? And send it via WhatsApp to 0704-100-1973. 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
8: But I don't understand why. 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I know this is something I gotta do, but that don't mean I want to. What I'm trying to say is that I love you. I feel like this is coming to an end, and it's better for me to

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0: Classic FM, a classic lounge right here, Classic FM 97.3 on a beautiful Wednesday. Yes, yes, yes. I needed that. Therapy, yes. After all the different food, what can I call it now? Food what now? Combinations that people have been sending in. I mean, some make you cringe, some makes you wonder, that could work. But I don't know. If you haven't sent yours in, well, I do not know what you're waiting for. Yes, it's a simple thing. What is that food combination that you've heard or seen that makes you cringe, sets your teeth on edge? I've taken a lot of contributions. Okay, here's this one. Let's have a listen to this now.
1: Aloha, Abdullah King. This is Osan on the road.
0: Yeah,
1: noodle and bread combination is weird. But I think the chicken taste makes people think that you're eating bread and chicken. I might be eating noodles and bread.
0: But who even eats bread and chicken?
1: I don't like combined onions like that much. Like, for instance, some people put egusi and broth soup or egusi and broth soup. I can't, it makes me nauseous. Then I had an aunt who used to, when she'd come on my mom's birthday on New Year's Day,
0: okay,
1: and because she liked your ogbono soup so much, and the jollof rice, we would combine ogbono soup and jollof rice.
0: How?
1: I don't know what it's in her mouth, but she liked the combination and she ate the combination.
0: Oh my goodness.
1: Then I think that yam and rice too. I don't know. Yam and rice, spaghetti and rice. I don't know. That's carbohydrate or carbohydrates. How does that even taste? Anyway, those are the combinations I find weird.
0: All right, thank you so much. But come on, ogbono and jollof rice. I mean, Abba. I'm going to have to go for more therapy eventually. All right, taking up more contributions. If I haven't sent yours in, well, do so. Drink Gary on jollof rice. How? Eba and beans. I'm not going to knock eba and beans. You know why? Because I have Ijebu blood in me. And of course, you know, for the Ijebu people, there's what we call ikokore. And ikokore is actually eating with eba. Personally, I don't do that. I like to eat my ikokore just the way it is, you know. Which reminds me, ikokore is made with water yam. That is, kind of like the ekpan koko. Which someone is owing me. In fact, I'm looking at her right now. You know, someone's owing me that dish. You know, so I've put you on notice now. I'll still not reveal who you are, but I've told the entire world now that I'm being owed that. You know, so make it happen. So when you take a look at it, water yam is also a carbohydrate. Now you now prepare a kokore with it, and then you eat it with eba. You know, I mean, go figure. But it tastes like heaven. So when you say eba and beans, I'll still keep thinking about that. Then you rice with pepper soup. There's absolutely nothing wrong with rice and pepper soup. I mean, that's fantastic. One of my personal favorite dishes is rice with fish pepper soup. You understand? And he says, okay, I don't know what is with this last thing that you sent, drink Gary with toothpaste. I mean, how? Toothpaste is not food. It's not why would anybody want to do that? I mean, seriously, anyone you see doing that should be reported to the, you know, health authorities, you know, that they want to kill themselves. How did they write you, Mizzy? You know, that song, I'll play it later on. It's committing suicide, yo. Look up, police here. Police. Okay. All right. Yeah. So there's that for that. Okay, so, I'm still getting a lot of contributions, and I do not know why people just think they can combine anything with anything. Hope says, Ewedu and egusi and ogbono, the above as mixture to eat with a swallow. Yes, Hope was the one who sent in those soups earlier on, and I was asking, is it just those soups together or as a mixture and then eating with a swallow? So she's clarified that. Said the above as a mixture to eat with swallow. She doesn't understand. She thinks it's weird when you mix ewedu and egusi together and then you eat it with a swallow. Or egusi and ogbono. Okay. I must confess, I have tried it. I have. Yeah, but it's not something that I would go out of my way to do. It didn't taste half bad, you know, but, you know. And then she also talked about rice and pepper soup. It's like eating rice with... No, I disagree. Rice and pepper soup is an established, you know, it's an established something. Don't knock it. Very, very, you know, it's kind of like eating yam with pepper soup. Ah, God bless my friends I grew up with. They taught me how to eat that. If you're from, you know, the Riverine area, it's actually a thing there. It's a delicacy there. Rice with yam and pepper soup. And that's where I also learned how to eat rice with pepper soup. So don't knock it. All right. Yes, it is the Classic Lounge on a beautiful Wednesday afternoon. And yes, we are still taking your contribution. What the weirdest food combinations you've ever come across. What they are. We started off with rice and yam. And a lot of people say that that's okay. Some say, no, that's weird. So which one? What is it for you? Do let me know. Oh, okay. So I need to get back to the therapy. I don't know which one is sending me back now. I think it's that jollof rice and ogbono. I mean, Kelode, jollof rice and ogbono. Hey, okay. I think I have the perfect song for something like that when you're talking about all the foodies, you know, who eat, who can get carried away with food. Aha, there it is. I found it. So there's this one, dedicating this one to all you foodies.

0: not even mineral.
1: I come be say I go manage to chop and before I realize that the other second round, third round, fourth round, I never still stop. Wetin he have a sira, he give me job.

0: No be so.
1: I know. 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
0: You think say na play when I say that the way we are
1: dead. Waiting do
0: I. You know the okay.

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2: In the inside.
1: Woman, I'm waiting in the giddy butch up. Where they come from for ham cassava, oya maple chop.
3: Oga, sir, truth of God, nothing where they put, but the food where they cook. Now God, they make them good.
1: Now which can talk be that? So now God, they cook the food. Have you inside the food? Not be juju you the food. In fact, they suspect say now you wash food. So tell people the queue, come they rush for your stew. Well, to confirm, me and all my make a chop small. Give me for food, nothing else. Well, that's support they draw. Chai, correct. This food sweet, not be small. She una not go verse if I still order for more.
3: Officer, no worry, now the food be this.
1: Oh yeah, people, make una go. Case dismissed.
0: People, make una call me.
4: Okay,
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gas Fuji. 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
7: 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What the deal? 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
1: Ladies could get me or they could get ice cream. My style is such that there's no telling where I'd be.
0: And they say, Black Magic, you're a smooth rapper. Sugar toe and t-shirt, I'm a smooth papa. I take it easy cause you know the flow too dapper. You're a hottie, but to me you're a cool mama.
1: Mama,
0: teach me how to love you, take me back to school, mama.
1: Take me away with you, mama. Listen to the groove, mama. You could be my African queen, I'll be

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never want me, let her hold you.

every sense of the word. Bryan Adams right there, Have You Ever Really Loved a Woman, right here on the Classic Lounge. It's a beautiful Wednesday afternoon it is, yeah.

Yes. And I really trying to move on, but then, you know, what I think there's some things that once you start talking about them, you know, it just, they don't want to go away. Because, I mean, I've been getting so many hits on this issue of, you know, food that you find weird when they're combined. Chima Pascal from Festac says, good afternoon. I have a neighbor who likes beans and fried egg. That's a weird combination to me. In fact, it is it is offensive. Those who do such combinations, imagine, and yeah, the thought did cross my mind, imagine if they farted, how awful it will be. Now, the thing is, I have heard of beans and boiled egg, and that, you know, I don't know, but beans and fried egg, okay, let me just move on, because I have absolutely no comments for that one. Yes, Emeka had come in earlier on talking about his younger sister eating cake, and really, Emeka, if you could get her on the phone, I would love to talk to her, to speak with her as to why, what informed that choice of cake and suya. There must be a story behind it. So, Emeka, if you can get us the full gist, I'd be very appreciative. All right. Now, Emeka came back and he talked about another one being noodles and soaked garri with sugar. Why do you people do these things? Why? I mean, it's not being adventurous. I mean, noodles and soaked garri with sugar. Why now? Why? He says, or banana and bread or soaked garri. Okay, Lord have mercy. Yeah, that's just it. That just described it perfectly. The Lord needs to have mercy on people who do stuff like that. All right, Chima says, rice and yam is not a bad combination of food, especially if it is fried yam or if the rice is jollof. Chima, and you're complaining about your neighbor eating beans and fried egg. Which is worse? Beans and fried egg, or, you know, you saying rice and yam is not bad, especially if it's combined with, if the rice is jollof. I mean, fear God. Fear, please. Eh? Have the conscience. Okay. So, all right. Even beans and boiled egg is diabolical. Yeah. What are these food combos? We have aliens among us. Yes, we do. Noodles and soaked garri. Yes! So, thank God I'm not the only one, you know, feeling, you know, violated right now with all this food combinations. So, please, let me know. Let me know what weird combinations you've come across and how you are feeling about them. Now, a couple of days ago, we're talking about, you know, rain and the rainy season being here, and there being some kind of food that are traditionally enjoyed. You know, the rain. We talked about corn and ube, pear, yes. And some said, no, you can't pear corn and, but you can do a corn and coconut. So that's another thing you can add to the mix. You know, the weather has turned rainy. What foods go with the rain? You know, what, more like snacks, really. What do they go with the rain? So let me know. Okay, so this one is coming from Emmanuel from Ikorodu. He says, good day, Classic FM. One day I saw my shoemaker eating noodles mixed with garri. He said, Oga, I won't make it belly for me. Ha! And I burst laugh. You were laughing instead of, you know, calling the, I don't even know, whether it's the health services you should have called or the law enforcement agents. Michael says, good afternoon. I think the suya and cake combo is to strike a balance between protein and carbohydrates. It's God that will judge you, Michael. Yes, God will be the one to judge you, saying the cake, and instead of calling it what it is, which is a cry for help, you're saying it's to strike a balance between protein and carbohydrate. Really, really, Michael. All right. Okay, so this one is from Stanley from Ikoyi. Says, good afternoon. Fufu and beans. I saw one guy eating that combination. Fufu and beans. I seriously don't know. I think there's a sensory overload right now. So I really don't even know what I'm thinking right now, what I'm feeling. Fufu and beans. Okay, it's time for another therapy session. Who better than my homegirl,
Shade. Ah, Shade, please help.

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1: 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All right, a beautiful, beautiful time we're having right here in the Classic Lounge. And yes, earlier on when we're talking about food, made an allusion to Bright Chimezie's song entitled African Style. And, well, Chima Pascal made a special request for it. So I'm going to play it for him.

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If you see me, for elevation in Africa, let me go back. I am talking to my ancestors. If you see, working for my not in Africa, don't be surprised, that is my will.

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So you will my country. When I get trouble, I carry something on me. I carry something on a super. So I'm a bad girl, I'm a good girl. When I reach, my mother don't like your food. I don't like your food. You don't even my country. When I reach, my brother don't like your food. I don't think you taste good. In an hour, I carry my own soup. I begin to chuck a bowl. I begin to sound up for that. I carry my own soup. I begin to chuck a bowl. I begin to sound up for that. Do you even remember where they be? They begin to come for me. They say, me and they do magic for them. Do you even remember where they be? They begin to come for me. They say, me and they do magic for them. I tell them, say, no be magic that they do. My job and their job. African work is here. I tell them, say, no be magic that they do. My job and their job. African work is here. They say, if they so, they're committing suicide. They're committing suicide. We will come for this year. How can you prove this big thing you may swallow? Say that job, which can job will be this year? How can you prove this big thing you may swallow? Say that job, which can job will be this year? Police is committing suicide. You. The problem where they are is committing suicide.

And the fire comes right away where I come from. Anybody where they talk to 54 and 9, you get that sort of describer. At first, we should call ammonia became. Or you could say unelicit energy. Now you can't get this shit. Now listen. Get you in, get you in, I'm not letting you.

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9: 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My love, man. No shaking. Don't touch that style.

Yes, they're wrapping it up with Lighthouse Family. It's a question of faith. Sometimes you just have to have faith. You have to believe that the action you're taking or you're about to take is the right one, because you have nothing to tell you it's going to pan out well. But then take that leap of faith and it just might turn out okay. And if it doesn't, well, you've learned a lesson, haven't you? All right, yes, there it is. My time in the sun is done. Yes, but not before I take a look at this one. Remember how Michael sent a message in saying, suya and cake combo is to strike a balance between protein and carbohydrate. And Michael, I like Michael because he just didn't say that. He actually is attempting to make me understand how. He says, here's how I came up with that. Protein is hot. That's carbs cold. To strike a balance on the taste bud, you need to combine both, regardless of the sort, like bread and beans, or bread and peanuts, or bread with beef and suya, or cereal and moi moi, cereal with eggs, or cereal with fish, whether fried, grilled, or boiled. The aim is to have an open mind and be willing to venture. After all, most of the acceptable combos were other people's experiments once upon a time. So that's Michael. Well, I don't know whether to say attempting to make a rational or actually being a rational. He was actually quite scientific about it, you know, and he broke it down into its bits and pieces. And thank you so much, Michael, for, that explanation. Oh, is that that's research or that paper you did on the weirdness of people's choices, or the reason behind the weirdness of people's food choices? I'll have to look at it and, tell you what I think. All right, yes, a beautiful, beautiful day. And yes, my time in the sun is done. And has always been an extreme pleasure, spending time with you, allowing me to be part of your day. And God willing, we'll get to do this again tomorrow. It's that time for me to get up out of here, but not to worry, because it's time for the Classic Drive Time Show. You know, you're going to get to all kinds of hyperactivity for the big dog himself, Chico. Yes, yes, yes. So stay right here. Action continues. Never a dull moment. This is Classic FM, the station that plays every song you know. God bless you. Enjoy the rest of your day. And remember, happiness is a choice, so choose to be happy.

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1: Hey kids! Children's Day is almost here, and Classic FM has something exciting just for you. We're inviting all brilliant young minds to take part in this year's Children's Day essay competition. Participants must be between the ages of 10 to 15 years old. 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Can you express yourself in a smart, creative, and inspiring way? Then this competition is for you. Write an essay of not more than 350 words on the topic. What are the qualities of a good leader? And send it via WhatsApp to 0704-100-1973. Hurry now, because submission closes on Sunday, the 24th of May, 2026. Our distinguished judges will carefully select the top three best essays, and the winners will receive amazing cash prizes. The third place, 50,000 Naira. Second place, 75,000 Naira. And first place, 100,000 Naira. Winners will be announced on the 27th of May, 2026. 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

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That's me, ready to throw down with your Drive Time tonic. That's what the Drive Time Show actually is. All right, so, you know, I'm getting all sorts of messages. I have got people who've never rang me in the last many months and some years, and they're all coming out of the woodwork now because a certain club in North London has, well, they've come through a 22-year drought. So we understand why it would be a little OTT. So, you know, take a bow and congratulations to you guys. If anybody, I didn't want this to happen. That's the truth. You know, so this is not what I wanted at all. It would have been nicer had you ended up with egg on your face, but that didn't happen. And so congratulations are indeed in order. You don't win the Premier League. It's not a sprint. It's a marathon. And if you come out on top at the end of it, you deserve to win. I don't think anybody else deserved that that title this season other than Arsenal. So congratulations to you guys. All right, let's keep our reggae sweep going. Maybe there's a message in this one because its title is "You put up a no disturb sign."

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0: 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I'm just strolling on. Tongue in cheek, this is TDS, that's the Drive Time Show on Classic FM 97.3. We're the only station that plays every song you know. Threatened to rain again this morning. In fact, it did drizzle. So well and truly, slap bang into the rainy season. And if you live in my neck of the woods, well, you know what that means, don't you? I'm not telling you what my neck of the woods is. Do you know? Who can tell me where I live? Tell me where I live. Be the first person to send me a WhatsApp message and get it right exactly the part of Lagos where I live, and I'll give you a power bank. Yeah? All right, just send it to me via WhatsApp on 0704-1001-973. Your message really does need to come in first. Right, children, you've heard that Children's Day is loading, and we want you to get involved in the Classic Children's Day essay. You need to be between the age of 10 and 15. Send your essay to us via WhatsApp on 0704-1001-973. 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Second prize is 75,000 naira. And third prize is 50,000 naira. 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The number again, 0704-1001-973. Mommy and Daddy, no coaching, no cheating, we'll know, okay? And that will disqualify your ward, so let them write it. We'll know if they wrote it or not, okay? All right, let's get more information from this.
1: 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Children's Day is almost here, and Classic FM has something exciting just for you. 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Participants must be between the ages of 10 to 15 years old. 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Then this competition is for you. 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Our distinguished judges will carefully select the top three best essays, and the winners will receive amazing cash prizes. 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And first place, 100,000 naira. Winners will be announced on the 27th of May, 2026. As part of our special Children's Day celebration on Classic FM. 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

We know who's singing now, don't we? 5 minutes to five. 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Only station that plays every song you know. Loads of messages coming in. Those that believe are convinced they know where I live. Let's have a look. Power bank up for grabs. Who's going to win it? Let's see. First message to come in from Mojisola. Ooh, Mojisola. Chico, you live in Ikoyi. Okay, I don't live in Ikoyi. There's a lot of Ikoyi here. I'm seeing them. I see quite a bit of Ikoyi. I also see quite a bit of Lekki Phase 1. I don't live in Lekki Phase 1. Good evening, Uncle Chico. You stay at Osapa, London. That's Omoe Ben. I do not live in Osapa, London. I've seen one right answer. Interesting. Okay, we'll come back to that. I see another right answer, but that person is disqualified because he's my neighbor. How cheeky. I'm seeing a lot of Lekki. Listen, don't say Lekki, all right? Because that won't fly, okay? Look at Lekki. Doris in Bagada. Doris, Lekki will not fly, okay? Don't say Lekki. There's an actual area. And it's amazing how many people think I live in Ikoyi. I used to live in Ikoyi. And I've lived in Ikoyi for a very, very long time. But that's not where I live now. Good evening, boss. You live in Ikotun? Stanley, really? that's not to say there's anything wrong with Ikotun, but no. Oye thinks I live in Oniru. I see another right answer. I know who's won it because I got one right answer that came in straight away. And you know, but I'm not gonna announce it. Okay, let's make this more interesting. Okay. Let's make this a lot more interesting. Okay, Dami, you have won. Yes, I live in Ikate, right? So that is correct. However, Ikate goes from one part of the expressway to the other, right? So let's make it more interesting. Which one do I live in? Love it!

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And we're the only station that plays every song you know. We're also the only station with a Chico. If you know another one, you can hit me up and let me know. I don't think so, though. Did you see what I did there? The only station that plays every song you know. Rhymes with also the only station with a Chico. Also rhymes, if you know another one, let me know. But I don't think so. Okay, tell you what. Dami, we're going to give this to you. Okay, you've won yourself a power bank. You said Ikate. You're right. It doesn't matter what side of Ikate it is. Ikate is Ikate. So make your way down to number 26, Kevin. And just to be on the safe side, hang on. I always like to do this. Let's give the last four digits of your phone number, so there is no confusion. 8714. 8714. That's the dummy I'm speaking to, because I haven't opened every single message, so there could well be another dummy there, and I'll have two or three dummies showing up tomorrow. Please come after 3 p.m. That way you get to see me and pick up your power bank. Okay, congratulations. Do you live in Ikati? You know what? Send me a message. How did you know? Yeah, because I haven't said it on the radio. Interesting. Oh, someone says Sue Leary also has Ikate. Yeah, does it? I didn't know that. Well, I don't live on the mainland. Do I? You know what? We had a whole conversation. We're going to talk about it on the Drive Time Show. If you live anywhere beyond VI, can you really say that you live on the island? Let's look at the definition of an island. So I'll ask, what is an island? Hang on. Let's shake this table. So, island, it says, island. What's the definition of an island? Here we go. The geographer Stephen Boyle, who has published various books about islands, has a simple definition at hand. An island is a body of land surrounded by water, above water at high tide, and smaller than a continent. Now, Lagos Island, it's surrounded by water. To leave Lagos Island to get into Sue Leary or any other parts, you're going to have to cross a bridge. The same thing applies to Ikoyi, I believe. Does it apply to Victoria Island? I mean, I don't remember crossing a bridge to get from Victoria Island to Oniru, or to get to Lekki from Victoria Island, or to get to Ikate from Victoria Island, or to get to Ibefo from Victoria Island, or to get to Osapa London from Victoria Island, or to get to Ikota from Victoria, or to get to Aja from, or to get to, you get the picture, don't you? Okay. If you think otherwise, you can let me know. But I think if you're in VI and beyond, are you really on the island? It's a question.

All right, a bit of funk for you. We could call it a funk sweep that was kicked off with Cameo, Attack Me With Your Love, then One Way with Push, and Bobby Nunn, Private Party. Then that brought us to Raphael Cameron, Magic of You. It's coming up to 5:30. At 5:30, it's The Fix. We might run slightly late because I'm waiting on you know who. But I got this interesting message from Howard. And he says, Victoria Island was an island before the government decided to sand fill Maroko connecting Lekki. That's why Oriental Hotel bus stop is known as Sand Fill Bus Stop. This is interesting. Can you corroborate this story? It'd be interesting. And if this is the case, then Victoria Island is not surrounded by water on all sides, which means we should just call it Victoria Sandfield. Just asking for a friend.

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1: Gakonde area on the left side and the right side. People, you know, Sapa London on the left side and on the right side. People in Ibuefo and all those sorts of places. And I could keep going. I'll get to Chevron, I'll keep going. And I'll get to Ikota and I'll keep going. I'll get to Aja and I'll keep going. I'll go all the way to Shongote, Do, Langbasa, and all those sorts of places. I mean, is it really the island? You know what? Let's take a vote. Let's see what you think. 0704-1001-973. Should Lekki Phase 1 be claiming island? What do you think? It'd be interesting to find out what Charles thinks about this, being a Lagosian. I'm probably having some of the history, because this message we got about Victoria Island, I found this particularly interesting. I didn't know this, that Victoria Island was an island before the government decided to sandfill Maroko connecting Lekki, and that's why Oriental Hotel bus stop is known as Sandfield bus stop. And this came from Howard. Now, this is a history that I don't know. I can think back to when Maroko was there, and it was sort of this, a lot of these shanties and makeshift things and all of that, and those people were moved out. But an actual sand filling to the point where Victoria Island then connects via land to Lekki Phase 1, I don't know, you know, but it'd be nice to hear from you. Let me know what you think. Just send me a message via WhatsApp on 0704-1001-973. And if you're with the Land Ministry and you have a history of this, come on, give me a ring and let me know. You know, set us straight. So for you, I'll open up the phone lines. It's 0201-515-0973. Those phone lines are open. 0201-515-0973. We want the history of it. All right, and then you can end it with letting us know whether it should just be, what could we, Victoria area. I mean, listen, I know I'm laughing, but I really, really mean it. I want to know, I need to be educated about this. Good evening, Classic FM.
2: Yeah, welcome.
1: Hello, who's calling? Where are you calling from?
2: I'm educated, I'm calling from Abulegba.
1: Abulegba, and I didn't get the name.
2: Ezekiel is my name.
1: Ezekiel. All right, Ezekiel, yes. What can you tell us?
2: Well, if I want to apply my geography idea, that Maroko was a shanty at 12.
1: Okay.
2: It was after the governors, the then military men, drove those guys away, those kids.
1: Yes.
2: That place was Sandfield, and the name Sandfield.
1: Yes, but that's not exactly what I'm asking. What we want to know is, there is a place called Victoria Island, okay? Now, an island is a landmass that is surrounded by water.
2: Water, that's correct.
1: Can Victoria Island claim to be surrounded by water?
2: To that point, it was surrounded by water to that point. From
1: I don't think my question is ambiguous. Is there a bridge? Is there a bridge? Is okay. You know, there's a bridge connecting Ikoyi to Lekki Phase 1.
2: That's correct.
1: Is there a bridge connecting Victoria Island to Lekki Phase 1?
2: Yes.
1: Or to Oniru? There is. Where is it?
2: Just immediately after the Sandfield bus stop.
1: Yeah. There's a bridge.
2: You get. There's a bridge there.
1: Wow. I'm going back there. Let me go have a look. I mean, I go through there almost every day. I've been doing that for years. I've never seen a bridge.
2: Right. But besides, I have a question for you.
1: You have a question for me? Shoot, Ezekiel.
2: Yeah. But not concerning what you're talking about.

0: It's
1: Namaskar.
0: okay. You got me on the phone.
1: You were nowhere before.
0: Mm-hmm.
1: I want to ask about this man who was in that registration.
0: Which man?
1: Oscar Uju. Oscar Uju.
0: Oh, in Oscar. this radio station?
1: No. I'm talking about Owerri. IBC Owerri.
0: So, but how would I know? It was secondary school that I did in Owerri, and I left there in 1982. I'm 60.
1: Okay. When do you left Unipot?
0: Interview Chico, why don't you? Ezekiel, yeah. Have a fantastic evening. Okay. All right. Bless.
1: Yeah, welcome.
2: I remember what you did in 1982.
0: No.
2: He's asking you to go.
0: That's not what he was trying. He was asking me about some guy who was on the radio.
2: Ah.
0: In nowhere back in the day.
2: Maybe wanted to know if you've always been a radio buff.
0: He should have asked that question.
2: Instead of the long,
0: I would have answered.
2: As it is, now you now didn't answer the one that you wanted to know.
0: He crashed the fix, and his name is Ezekiel.
2: Ezekiel, you get crashed the fix, but we'll forgive you.
0: Good evening, it's the fix.
3: Hello.
0: Hi.
3: Good evening.
2: Good evening. Good evening.
3: My name is Emmanuel. From
0: Ezekiel to Emmanuel. What's with
2: now? What's with the E's? Can we break the circle?
0: Give us a Matilda or a Sonia. Give us give us an Alero. I like that name, Sean.
2: Alero. Yes. Alero. I know a couple of Aleros. Okay, well, they're good people. The ones I know anyway.
0: Emmanuel, go shoot.
3: Yes. We had houses in Morocco way back then.
0: Mm-hmm.
3: And VI, from that point where there's mobile house,
0: yes.
3: Down. All was sandfield.
2: That's why it's still called sandfield till today.
3: All the way to all that back. That lucky side you are saying now. There was a road that divided the Morocco side that was heading, that usually heads towards Ekpe. Then this other side was Morocco. All through, they call it Morocco, there's the Lado, all the way down. So it was sand filled when, I think Raju Rasaki, military governor that time, destroyed the place. So it started little by little and it started sand filling and sand filling.
0: What you're saying in other words is that at one time, Victoria Island was an island, but it's not one anymore.
3: Yes, because if you look at it, no, it wasn't really surrounded by water.
0: At any time,
3: no. Because back then, where VI ends, it's towards Eko Hotel, that back, used to be Barbage. And then all the way, you see the water going through...
0: Emmanuel, forgive me. I'm 60, so I can ask this question.
2: Chico, please, let's rest.
0: I'll apologize.
2: Why must every statement come with I'm 60?
0: Because I am 60.
2: Please, move and let's see.
0: Do you know what 60 means?
2: I don't care.
3: I am 50. I am 50.
2: You are 50.
0: So, you see?
2: Mm-hmm.
0: You see?
3: So I have a faint idea.
2: A faint idea. I could think of a couple of people who will give you a run for your money.
0: Your fellow 50-something-year-old is here with
2: me. I am 9.5 years older than him. He's not my fellow natty.
0: But 50?
2: No, no. I'm on the sea. He's way at the beginning of the
0: sea. What if we were in a room?
2: No, Tiko, everybody has heard this. We're tired. And
0: so
2: it's
0: if
2: boring.
0: We were in a room and they said, those who are 60 plus should stay on this side, and those who are in their 50 should stay on the other side.
2: Who are you asking? Ezekiel. Are you asking Ezekiel?
0: You'd be on the same side as Emmanuel.
2: No, I won't be.
0: Yes, you will.
2: I won't be.
0: Yes, you will.
2: I will not be.
0: Sure, you will.
2: I won't. I'm already in my 60th year. There's nothing you can tell me. There you go. Yes, Kukuma left us. And the wahala. Yeah, I get it. Chuko, honestly, oh, Badu at all. Oh, Badu. Chico, please, before we take the next phone call, can we address the elephant in the room?
0: What's the elephant in
2: which
0: the
2: is room? That those people won. Are we not going to go there, Chico? Let's just address it now so that they can just leave us alone.
0: Well, I've said earlier on.
2: Yes.
0: That.
2: We're avoiding them. I've blocked many people.
0: I have said that the league is a marathon. It's not a sprint. If you come through the league and have more points than everybody else, you deserve to win.
2: Yes.
0: And if they have done that, then kudos and congratulations. Great.
2: How much did it hurt for you to say that congratulations?
0: No, this is the second time I'm saying
2: it. I haven't been able to say congratulations.
0: No. Look.
2: I know what you're going to say, Chico.
0: I didn't want this to happen.
2: No, I had to because everybody was like, we want to hear about Arsenal has defeated you and Chico. They didn't say Manchester United. Mm. They said you and Chico. So this conversation is because it's not even about money. It's about Chico and Schultz.
0: They may still come a cropper.
2: That is the Chico. I'm in pain. Can you explain why I'm in pain?
0: No. I wouldn't. Look, I'm a football person.
2: I know.
0: And I know that no other team in the league deserved to win it more than they did.
2: Ah, God, Chico, you're a bigger man than I am. My liver will not allow me to say what you just said. And my liver will not allow me.
0: But it is the truth.
2: It is
0: the truth.
2: I know, Chico.
0: And so you've got to just...
2: But I just wanted to get that out of the way. So please stop sending me messages. Stop sending me Toy and Obi and all those things. I'm not interested. I will not be participating in any group chats where it's all about Arsenal. I will leave all the groups for 2 weeks. Maybe they would have. And this is why we didn't want them to win. Their wahala is too much.
0: I have a brother-in-law, nephew, a few family members and stuff. And then
2: in the family group.
0: And so there's my son. They're sharing last night. And he did his hands that way. They
2: you
0: took
2: didn't remind him who's going to play
0: so
2: school
0: now,
2: fees.
0: Now they want to buy him an Arsenal jersey. And my response was that, it's a great thing that they now have charity shops in Lagos. You know, and I'm sure these people would be delighted.
2: Because that's exactly where it will end up. Can you just imagine? So my daughter and my brother are Arsenal fans. So the whole of yesterday, my tummy was aching. I still haven't gotten over it. But I mean, Chico has said it on behalf of both of us. Because I can't say it. I can't say that. Congratulations, Chico. It ain't happening.
0: You see, the noise...
2: The noise
0: is that imagine
2: it took them how many years
0: imagine that you're starving and you've starved for 22 years then someone gives you a plate of food
2: maybe like rice with a jollof rice with fried meat and dodo and moi
0: and maybe boil some efo
2: you want to do big efo inside this thing now because efo is better than salad just to garnish it you know.
0: So let them eat and be merry.
2: And we will just be quiet. Yes. I suppose go away and we think how we're going to.
0: And hope that on the 24th they don't come a cropper.
2: See, let me just start praying. I know that my God, Sisi, somebody's saying, thank you, Chico, for congratulating us. We'll soon block you now. that looks like one name. That's one name. I can tell you, I can see from here. My sister, go and sit somewhere. Nonsense. Chico, sorry. I think I feel a little bit better. I was just waiting to get here. And of course, Chico, if Timisa was here today, you know that we'll be in trouble. Hey, God, we will not be talking.
0: I see they've put him up on the group.
2: I saw it.
0: Surrounded by Arsenal players.
2: I saw that too. I put it up. I said, if Timisa had been here today, he would have made main slate of Chico and Charles. But hey.
0: But we know for agree.
2: We know for agree. Chico would have hounded him. Hmm. But you know what? I think Timisa put in a good word for them. Over there.
0: Maybe it's probably is likely.
2: Yeah, he did. He might have been the 12th man. He was a 12th
0: there
2: man.
0: There you go.
2: Daddy and mommy, I know you're listening. So hey, they won it for Timisa. Let's just say that.
0: Absolutely.
2: Yeah.
0: Absolutely. And
2: I still love my man, Yusha.
0: You see, these fair weather supporters, you know, there are many
2: that have gone already.
0: Especially in this part of the world.
2: Yeah.
0: You know, who won't understand what it's like as a youngster, you know, to stand at the Stretford end on your dad's shoulders and hear racial abuse. They say kick racism out of football. I've experienced it live because there's nothing like when people call you a gollywog to your face back then.
2: Yeah.
0: You know, so if Manu was relegated, I'll be down there with
2: them. I will be down there with them.
0: So
2: I think I've been with them, what, almost 30, 35? No, I'm lying. More than 35 years.
0: It's been a long time for me.
2: It's been a long time.
0: My memories of
2: And they give me palpitations and BP and the rest of it.
0: It's all par for the course.
2: It is. So if you've left us, shame on you. Don't come back. We don't need you.
0: We don't. You're not needed.
2: Chico, right, high five, Dan. I knew that you would agree with me. Okay, there, now. I feel a lot better. Thank you, Chico. I didn't think I was going to be laughing about this at all. I've just been upset since yesterday.
0: It's all right. It's all right. It
2: and
0: really
2: I'm sure our guy, I feel like walking in there and saying, yeah, you're happy now. Chico, Chico said, what was that? I'm not saying anything. No.
0: I'm swallowing spit.
2: Chicken that you are, Chico.
0: It's a swallow spit
2: moment. It's a swallow spit moment. Fantastic. It is a fix, just in case you're wondering if you want to reach us.
0: 0704-1001973. I'll say it again. 0704-1001973.
2: I was going to say something, Chico, but I know you won't forgive me if I say it, so I'll let it go.
0: Wow.
2: Yeah, and it's about you, and you will fight till the end of the show, so I'll leave it. We will. Messages.
0: At Shoals.
2: Well, you can understand the reason for the difference in dosage of this. Chico, you know we've been trying to block people for a while.
0: Yeah.
2: You're going about the right way.
0: Yeah.
2: Yes.
0: Block.
2: Your phone number ends with 288. Leave us alone. No, Chico and I, we're healing in the studio right now.
0: You see, the beauty of football.
2: Anti-jealous tabs.
0: The beauty of football is that, you see, from a high.
2: Yeah.
0: You know, it's like spitting in the wind.
2: And you don't know where it's going to go.
0: You don't control the wind.
2: You just come straight back at you and hit you smack bang on your nose, on your lips.
0: And you know, there's smelly spit.
2: Oh, God, Chico. Oh, Lord.
0: If the spit comes out from someone with Utebinua.
2: And maybe God will help you at that time you're talking. And it goes straight in. God, Chico, sorry. I had to do a Chico there. I couldn't help myself.
0: You know, so be careful. You know, moderate yourself.
2: They've been coming up with all sorts. And that's just, okay, Charles, let it go. Congratulations.
0: Yes.
2: Congratulations.
0: You see, you did it.
2: Yeah, I let
0: you
2: it go.
0: You did it.
2: Congratulations. And that's the first, second and last time I'll say that. There you go.
0: You know, but you do need to be fixed. And fixing you is that what was happening prior to now was that there was a lot of noise having not won something. So I can forgive
2: their noise now.
0: Yes, because you see, you make noise They've because been thirsty you have won for so long. Something. You have to win something, okay? And even if you don't get the Champions League, you have won some. You've won the league. It's major, you know. And so, you know, you've earned the right to puff up, you know, because you've proved that you are better than all the rest, and that's okay.
2: 24th. I'll be waiting. Anything can
0: yes.
2: happen.
0: Now, here's what. Do not.
2: Chico. Say it, go on, Chico, say it.
0: I now have three invitations, right? And I have turned the three invitations down.
2: Outright. To come and watch.
0: Outright. Not to come and watch. They're parties.
2: Oh, yeah, parties.
0: There are parties. Yeah, yes, no, there are. You know, so do not invite me. I will not accept. You know,
2: Chico, do you think this is Badass Bellows?
0: It could be.
2: It's Badass Bellows.
0: No. It probably is. You know, but it's just that I'm not interested. I have no reason to celebrate.
2: And go there. Be doing what?
0: Do you understand?
2: No, we're not doing that. Don't bother. Don't invite Chico. Some of shows. Both of us. We're not going.
0: If you do, me any party,
2: any arsenal,
0: gathering, is not for me.
2: Well, it may just be for the fun of football.
0: Nope.
2: But not even for the fun of football. Mm-mm. Judging from how I felt from yesterday, Ah, you see now, Chico, this is our person.
0: Uh-huh. I don't know why my tears have refused to dry.
2: This person
0: wants to bring us
2: down. No, we're not going down. Today we are celebrating. And my congratulations is because if Timisa was here, I would have had to say that congratulations. So I've said it. Mm. So yeah, we're good. He left us with enough memories to last. Laughter for days when we talk about Timisa.
0: Don't worry,
2: so, yeah.
0: We're going to post. We'll post the picture when we've got his picture up in the studio. It's being framed now.
2: Yay. Mm.
0: So you get to see.
2: I'm going to come and take a picture
0: it's
2: with
0: always,
2: it.
0: Yes. It's always. Because we've started that. Yeah.
2: Yeah, we've got one of them. Mm.
0: So it's going to be right next to that.
2: I know. It's going to be a black and white one. Mm-hmm. Yeah. Mm. That, yeah.
0: So it matches. I tried to get the same. A similar frame, but haven't been able to get
2: and
0: that.
2: And there's a look on his face that looks like he's looking at us and saying, "Jeep, I've sent it again." Mm-hmm. Yeah, that's the look. Great stuff.
0: He's got a smirk on his face.
2: Come on. Where are you Arsenal fans? You're quiet. I know, they don't want to.
0: Hi, Classic. Please, can you send me your nation?
2: Your station app.
0: And the steps to follow. I'm just not getting your station after downloading it here in Canada. 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Simply click on the Listen Live button and Bob's your uncle. All right? There, I hope that helps. And I hope you're listening because if you're... That's how you can take us everywhere you go.
2: Sometimes a lot of this... There's so many apps now. There's an app for everything. I think we need a Chico and Shows app.
0: App, yeah. If you want to laugh, you just click
2: it. If you want to, click one for Chico's laughter. Click two for Shows' laughter. And the rest of it. I bet we can do something.
0: You can click three to hear Shows attempting to say the things that I ask her to say.
2: I can't, no. Your money will get lost in that. Because I will
0: like
2: never
0: Rolls
2: be...
0: Like Rolls Royce.
2: I can't. I can say Rolls Royce.
0: No, you can't.
2: Rolls Royce.
0: Huh?
2: You're not a good person. I said it, Rolls Royce. Did it come out right?
0: It's R-O-L-L-S. Rolls. Rolls.
2: Oh, I thought you meant the group.
0: Mm-mm. Rolls.
2: The car.
0: Royce.
2: Rolls. Wait. Rolls. Rolls. What does it sound like? Rolls. Rolls. Rolls Royce. Did it come out okay?
0: No, it sounded like you ended it with a Z.
2: Rolls Royce.
0: Rolls Royce. Yes, Rolls Royce.
2: Rolls Royce. And what's this R there? The whole.
0: You've actually got your R at some point now. Interesting.
2: I have. So I still hear the sort of like.
0: I didn't think you were going to be able to. To get that, I've got to look for something else you can't
2: no,
0: say.
2: No, there's nothing I can't say. Yeah. Anything, even my children's.
0: Okay,
2: names.
0: Say lone voice.
2: Lone voice.
0: No, the whole thing.
2: You said say lone voice.
0: No,
2: I said lone
0: say
2: voice.
0: The whole thing.
2: I'm not saying it because then. Why are we going back now?
0: Yeah, because it's things you can't say. I mean, if you. And
2: okay, let me give you something you can't say.
0: Tell me.
2: Laba laba padia laba. Alabagba laba laba laba. Yeah? Okay, I'll let that one go. By the way, I listen to Classic FM. I'm tuning. And the sound is so good. Okay. We have told you where to go. You know that we're too sharp for all this. Chico has told you how to listen. Seriously.
0: Things are guining.
2: Things are guining. Mm. Hi. Good. To you too. Double 620. Hi.
0: Hi with the two little cute kids. You're typing. Interesting. Okay.
2: She's going to say something about what I said.
0: How do you know it's a she?
2: Okay, it could be a... It says gold, and it's got... Actually, I thought that was maybe mom and dad. I didn't think they were the kids.
0: What happened to Snowball?
2: Why are you asking about Snowball?
0: I need to... He disappeared.
2: He disappeared. Don't worry. Hey, you better move over.
0: Been
2: that's
0: on the radio for a long
2: it.
0: Time. But I can't find Snowball. I don't know.
2: What's the title of that song I'm singing? You can be as good as the rest of them, but as bad as the worst. Don't test me. You better move over. I can't remember. I have been trying all day to remember the title. Aha, Chico, there you go.
0: Mm.
2: Yeah, we listen to so get to hear, so good to hear y'all voices and love y'all. Shakara the first here.
0: Shakara the second.
2: Where's Shakara the second? He said, where did you see Shakara the second?
0: I just said so.
2: You just said so. Chico, have you had lunch today?
0: I have. Okay. I actually had eba with afang soup and goat meat.
2: Hey, good.
0: Yes.
2: Did my sis make it?
0: It was my cook that made it.
2: Sis, tomorrow now. Okay, I'll come to the studio and pick it. Go, don't say anything, Chico.
0: And I come to Wood Studio.
2: This studio and collect the afang.
0: So I'll bring it.
2: Yes, now Chico for me.
0: You're on a long thing.
2: Well, no, but Chico. Now
0: meanwhile,
2: you
0: check those outfits over there. This guy that makes these type of outfits. I haven't tried them on yet, but
2: he made them
0: obviously
2: for you.
0: If they're good, I'm going to.
2: I'm not going to say anything because you only sent for Chico.
0: Wonderful,
2: Chico.
0: The green monster is right behind.
2: It's not.
0: You.
2: There are two people here. You brought stuff for just Chico. Why am I going to say anything? I'm sorry, Chico. The green-eyed monster is something that I'm familiar with.
0: Obviously.
2: If you give Chico anything, you must give shows. As long as we're in the studio. It's a studio connection. You can give Chico
0: some
2: and his wife.
0: Can be given to Chico and not given to shows.
2: In the studio. No, whatever I give Chico in the studio, you must give shows. Off, out of the studio, give Chico, give his wife, give the rest. But in this studio, I am still claiming.
0: But meanwhile, somebody can come here and just pluck you up.
2: They can pluck me now.
0: How?
2: Am I your property?
0: Did I get drink?
2: No. That's so cheap. How can somebody
0: it's
2: just
0: not
2: take
0: cheap?
2: It is cheap.
0: No.
2: Somebody will just
0: you
2: take me because
0: get,
2: they buy
0: no.
2: you a cheap bottle of drink.
0: Listen to
2: my
0: me,
2: my friend.
0: Nobody can just show up and think. No, you need to. No. It's not done.
2: You are still on this conversation. I'm a
0: on
2: grown.
0: It.
2: I almost said that word. I'm a grown woman. And anybody can pluck me from where without your permission.
0: Yeah, of course, of
2: right.
0: course
2: are
0: not.
2: Are you AC mortgage?
0: Of course not.
2: Uh-huh.
0: No, that can't happen. It's not done.
2: You're breaking Get Money Remix featuring Biggie Smalls, Junior Mafia.
0: Yes.
2: Thank you.
0: The
2: love that song. Now I'm going to go and play
0: Iceberg
2: it.
0: Slim, Charlie Baltimore, Cesar Leo de Janeiro, Iceberg Slim.
2: Why did you see what it?
0: That's Junior
2: I'm
0: Mafia.
2: Okay. Chico, I missed my mind for a minute there.
0: Oh, there you go.
2: It has been The Fix, Chico and Shawls.
0: You can have a go at Shawls for coming late.
2: No,
0: yes.
2: Chico, come on.
0: Why not?
2: I told you way ahead. I
0: it
2: said, I'm sorry.
0: It doesn't matter.
2: I have been early for the last 3 weeks. You didn't say anything. You didn't come on.
0: Late.
2: You did not come on air to say I came early. Now I'm late. So that's the one you want to talk about. Okay, God is watching.
0: Charles, you need
2: rubbish.
0: A fix.
2: You need a fix.
4: Yeah.
2: Well,
4: if you need a fix,
0: yeah.

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2: Beatles,
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7: 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Our distinguished judges will carefully select the top three best essays, and the winners will receive amazing cash prizes. 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
7: Baby, please don't do that. 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
2: So,
3: Silver Recon.
0: Let's go.
2: Come on.
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9: 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Children's Day is almost here, and Classic FM has something exciting just for you. 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Then this competition is for you. 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Our distinguished judges will carefully select the top three best essays, and the winners will receive amazing cash prizes. 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Winners will be announced on the 27th of May 2026 as part of our special Children's Day celebration on Classic FM. 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

0: And baby, that's the way I feel. And I got no choice but for me to keep it real. Cause when we first got together, started hanging out, you was skeptical at first, had to figure out it. I was the kind of guy that tried to dog you out, but I ain't that kind of guy you try to make me out. You found out when you turned to my baby. I showed them other brothers how to treat a lady. I let you drive when I ride that Mercedes. And I ain't tripping or acting shady. Cause baby, you know
1: I ain't never had nobody show me all the things that you can show me in a special way. I feel when you hold me, we gon' always be together. Baby, that's what you told me.

ignored, underrecognized, even underpaid. At times, they complain. They feel that they're underpromoted and they're really, really underestimated. I would say it's not because of their competence, but it's more because of their lack of that visibility, the confidence positioning and the executive presence that they're not showing. So because of that, I see people saying things and having the thoughts like they're not good enough. When they speak, they're afraid of making a mistake. They don't really want people to think that they're showing off. And I know that because I have a friend who always brings out beautiful things that she wants to wear for a particular occasion. And on the day of the occasion, she now starts thinking and self-doubting herself and saying, you know what, I think this is a bit too much. People are going to think I'm trying to show off. And then she goes and wears something terrible. Like, why? Why are you doing that to yourself? You know, and some people start beginning to think that other people are better than them and that they will prefer to stay in the background. How many times I hear all of this? It's amazing. So what are they doing? They're beginning to shrink themselves. They stop speaking up. They stop showing up. They stop positioning themselves. They stop owning their own value. But, you know, if people cannot see your value, they may never fully reward you. And that is why coaching is very transformational. Because coaching helps people move from being hidden to being visible, from being fearful to being confident, from being very silent to being influential, and from being overlooked to becoming, what I say, unforgettable. So you think that there's a confidence gap there? Because a lot of professionals are really struggling internally. I know that because I see when they speak, you know, very authentically, it's about confidence. They may appear confident outside sometimes, but they, within them, they feel they're not confident. I consider this the imposter syndrome because, you know, you find that it's a struggle, even with successful people. And confidence is not loudness. It's not even arrogance. It's not pretending to know everything. Confidence really is just believing in your own values, trusting your own ability, and showing up authentically without shrinking yourself. And this is when, you know, for people, they're capable, but they just don't think that they're good enough. Some people even think that they don't even deserve success. When you're even congratulating them, it's amazing. They just don't see why you're congratulating them because it doesn't mean so much to them. And sometimes some people think they'll be found out. Found out about what? You know, this is going to really, it affects a lot of things. It affects their own leadership, even when they are leaders in their own spaces. It affects the way they communicate. It affects their visibility. It affects their networking. It affects opportunities. And it really, really does impact their executive presence. And I've seen a lot of brilliant executives really struggle, whether it is to introduce themselves in a confident manner, whether it is to speak at meetings, whether it is to own their own achievements, you know. And many a time, they don't even negotiate their own worth. They don't even really know that they're really highly valued. Again, they doubt themselves. But let me tell you, coaching comes in here very well. It helps you to uncover those limiting beliefs. It helps you strengthen your own self-awareness. It helps you rebuild that confidence and then develop what I call intentional presence. Because confidence is not accidental. You really have to develop your confidence. So you begin to wonder why being good is no longer enough. You really have to dig in deeper because the world is so competitive, right? And competence alone is no longer enough. It's not just about your talent or your academic achievements. You have to also learn positioning, visibility, communication, executive presence, and influence. And I always teach this in my executive presence coaching programs. Executive presence is the ability to command attention, communicate with confidence,

0: and inspire trust and credibility. That's all we're looking for. It's how people experience you before you even speak fully. And sometimes two people may have equal qualifications, but no one gets promoted, or rather, one of you, even with your same qualifications, gets promoted faster. And you begin to ask why. Again, for all the reasons that we have already mentioned. So coaching helps you strengthen your body language. That's the way you appear. Your emotional intelligence, that's really your behavior. And of course, the way you communicate. And through this, you begin to build your own personal brand, your own influence, and your own leadership presence. Because your presence is going to introduce you before your words do. And so it's about being very intentional. How you speak, how you position yourself, how you contribute, how you network, how you communicate, and how you show your own values. So how does coaching really transform people? I'm sure you're asking. I've seen people who were afraid to speak publicly, who lacked confidence, who doubted themselves, who minimized their values, who struggled with visibility, and who even avoided leadership opportunities when it came, as they pass it on to someone else and they're not ready and they're not, you know, positioned for it. And then suddenly, through coaching, they begin to own rooms in a confident manner. They begin to communicate powerfully and they lead boldly and they show up with executive presence. And you wonder why? Because the coaching has made them more aware of themselves. They now know who they are and what they carry and what they are capable of becoming. And sometimes people already have greatness inside them, but other things like fear, anxiety, self-doubt, rejection, comparison, and even past experiences, they tend to bury that greatness. But guess what? Your accountability partner, who is your coach, helps you uncover all of that again. So internally, if you're saying, I'm not enough, I can't do it, others are better, nobody notices me, the coach helps you change that internal narrative. So let me leave you with some questions and possibly a practical challenge. Today, I want you to reflect honestly. I want you to ask yourself, where have I been hiding? What fear keeps silencing me? Am I truly showing up fully? What opportunities have I missed because of self-doubt? What version of myself is waiting to emerge? So this is a deep dive into who you are today, where you truly want to be in the next 1 to 2 to 5 years, and how or what is actually stopping you from getting there, and then mapping out a strategy for how you will get there. And honestly, that is where a coach comes in. You begin to strategize. You begin to identify those things that you never know what you don't know. A coach will bring them out in you and tell you the possibilities of you fulfilling your full potential just by asking you strategic questions and you pulling out the answers that you already have within you. Because visibility is not really pride. It's really just about positioning yourself. And I want to say, as we wrap up today, you were never created to remain hidden. No. Your voice really matters. Your presence matters. Your ideas matter. And your leadership, above all, really, truly matters. And sometimes all you need is the right guidance, the right support, and coaching to unlock the version of yourself that has been waiting to emerge. And I'm going to say, don't shrink yourself to fit into spaces that require your full brilliance. Rise up, speak up, show up, and own your value. Okay, I want to say once again, thank you for joining me today on Etiquette with Janet. Once again, I'm Dr. Janet Adetu, and I'm reminding you that visibility is not about showing off. It's about showing up fully as a person that you are created to become. Until next time, stay visible, stay confident, and continue stepping out with power presence. On that note, have a fantastic week ahead. This has been the midweek edition of Etiquette with Janet. As always, remember, in
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to stop. Sweat on sweat, I made a little side bet that if I knocks the boot, she'll be limping. Sipping and sipping, never ever again. The B.I.V. down with boys to men. Coolie High School, yeah, I know you.

Yeah, I know you like the way we came out of that bridge. And just in case you didn't know, it was another super producer Rico dance show. So we're gonna let you just ride this groove. Another white man can't jump song. Vivid Entertainment going to the movies. And I'm back.

0: Lagos. 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Patrick Okeme takes on Otave Ayinda. 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
2: Hello, thank you for staying with us. I am Anastasia Rafua. This is the news. First, the headlines. Federal government pushes non-formal education for jobs. CBN holds interest rate at 26.5%. Other for instance, WHO reports 600 suspected Ebola cases. And in sports news, Super Eagles name Unity Corp scored. Now the news in full. The federal government has reaffirmed its commitment to strengthening non-formal education as a pathway to job creation, youth empowerment, and economic inclusion. The Minister of Education, Dr. Tunji Olaosa, stated this during a plenary at the ongoing Education World Reform in London. The special plenary on the role of non-formal education and soft skills in improving well-being, employability and industry participation in education systems was moderated by His Royal Highness Prince Edward, the Duke of Edinburgh. A statement on the minister's presentation at the session was made available in Abuja by the special advisor to the Minister on Media and Communications, Mr. Ikaru Atta. In the statement, the minister highlighted ongoing efforts by the administration of President Bola Tinubu to expand vocational training and digital skills development aimed at reducing the number of out-of-school children and equipping young people with employable skills. The Monetary Policy Committee, MPC, of the Central Bank of Nigeria, CBN, has voted to retain the monetary policy rate, MPR, at 26.5% following its 350th meeting. The decision was reached at the latest MPC session with 11 members in attendance. The governor of the CBN, Olayemi Cardozo, announced the decision at the conclusion of the MPC meeting in Abuja. According to Cardozo, the decision follows a 50 basic point reduction in February 2026 and a previous hold at the MPC briefing in November 2025. By holding the benchmark interest rate and maintaining all other key policy parameters at their current levels, the Apex Bank signals a continued cautious stance on inflation management and overall macroeconomic stability. The National Drug Law Enforcement Agency, NDLEA, has dealt another crippling blow to transnational organized crime by totally dismantling a highly sophisticated, multi-million dollar Nigerian-Mexican methamphetamine production syndicate. The clinical, simultaneous operation executed by elite operatives of the agency's Special Operations Unit, SOU, led to the shutdown of an industrial-scale clandestine laboratory factory, the biggest ever discovered in Nigeria, hidden in a remote forest in the Ijebu area of Ogun State. It also led to the seizure of the largest multi-billion naira mess in history and the arrest of the cartel's kingpin, three Mexican technical experts, and six other top local collaborators. Chairman, Chief Executive Officer of NDLEA, Brigadier General Mohammed Buba Marwa, retired, disclosed the major operational success at a media briefing at the agency's headquarters in Abuja. Marwa said following months of painstaking and credible intelligence gathering, operatives of the Special Operation Unit of the agency launched a couple were coordinated strikes across Ogun and Lagos State within a space of 48 hours last week. Moving on to Lagos State, where the state government says it is targeting $2.5 billion in investment and over 600 high-profile delegates at the Invest Lagos 3.0 Summit, scheduled for June 2026. Commissioner for Commerce, Cooperatives, Trade and Investment, Mrs. Folashade Bada, said the summit will position Lagos as Africa's leading gateway for trade, finance and infrastructure investment. She noted that the event, holding at Eco Hotel and Suites, Victoria Island, will attract global business leaders, heads of state, governors, and multilateral institutions. The commissioner also highlighted ongoing MSME support programs, including export readiness training for 253 businesses in partnership with Afreximbank and Impact Her, Mrs. Folashade reaffirmed the Sanwo-Olu's administration's commitment to industrial growth, trade expansion, and economic transformation in Lagos State. Of Nigeria's borders, the World Health Organization, WHO, says there have now been 600 suspected cases of Ebola and 139 suspected deaths, with numbers expected to rise further given the time taken to detect the virus. 51 cases have now been confirmed in the Democratic Republic of Congo, where the first case was reported, and two in neighboring Uganda, according to WHO Chief Dr. Tedros Adhanom. Speaking to journalist Dr. Tedros, said the outbreak of the Bundibugyo species of Ebola was likely to have started a couple months ago. Recall that on Sunday, the WHO declared a public health emergency of international concern, but said it was not at pandemic level yet. The United Kingdom is considering the launch of a new invite-only residency visa for wealthy foreigners willing to invest at least £5 million into strategic sectors of the British economy. The proposal signals a major shift in Britain's approach to investment migration after the country scrapped its Tier 1 investor visa in 2022 over concerns tied to illicit financial flows, weak oversight, and the growing use of the scheme by politically exposed individuals. According to our sources, qualifying investors and entrepreneurs would receive up to 3 years of UK residency in exchange for investment directed towards government's priority sectors such as artificial intelligence, AI, clean energy, life sciences, and fast-growing technology companies. Unlike the previous system, the new residency pathway is expected to operate on a selective invitation-only basis, giving British authorities greater control over both the source of capital and the sectors receiving investment allocations. Countries across Europe, Asia, and the Middle East have intensified efforts to attract globally mobile wealth through tax incentives, residency pathways, and business-friendly regulatory environment. In the world of sports, head coach Eric Teller has named a strong 26-man squad for Nigeria's participation in the upcoming Unity Cup, with Wrexham goalkeeper Arthur Okonkwo earning his first call-up since agreeing to play for the Super Eagles. Okonkwo is one of the three goalkeepers invited to the camp as the team prepares for the tournament in London. The four squads include Francis Uzoho, Arthur Okonkwo, Michael Atata as goalkeepers. Defenders include Bruno Nyemachi, Emmanuel Fernandez, Chibuike Nwebu, Igo Ogbu, Obina Igboke, Elias Ochobi, Chibueze Okputa. Midfielders include Wilfred Ndidi, Rafael Onyedika, Tochukwu Nnamdi, Ebenezer Akinsamiro, Alhassan Yusuf, Aderemi Adoye, Samson Tijani, Ayobami Jr., and Tosin Oyedoku. Forwards include Simon Moses, Eko Adams, Philip Otele, Owen Oseni, Zadok Abu, Terry Mofi, Rafiu Durusimi, and Femi Aziz. The Unity Cup will serve as an important tournament for the Super Eagles as they build towards future competitions. Eric is expected to use the competition to access several new faces and players returning from injury. And that is the news. Before I go, a quick recap of the headlines. We brought you news that federal government pushes non-formal education for jobs. CBN holds interest rates at 26.5%. And for instance, WHO reports 600 suspected Ebola cases. In sports, Super Eagles name Unity Cup squad. I am Anastasia Rafua. Thank you so much for listening.
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0: Yes, so this is Jolly Johnny on the streets. How well do you know Magic Chicken Flavor? Oh, yeah, spell celery.
1: S-E-L-A-R-I-E. Celery.
0: Bros, you want to know the salary? Okay, spell turmeric.
2: C-U-R-M-E-R-I-C.
0: Yes, so.
2: Turmeric.
0: Correct. One carton of Maggi chicken flavor for you.
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4: 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Children's Day is almost here, and Classic FM has something exciting just for you. 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Participants must be between the ages of 10 to 15 years old. 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Can you express yourself in a smart, creative, and inspiring way? Then this competition is for you. Write an essay of not more than 350 words on the topic. What are the qualities of a good leader, and send it via WhatsApp to 0704-100-1973. Hurry now, because submission closes on Sunday, the 24th of May, 2026. Our distinguished judges will carefully select the top three best essays, and the winners will receive amazing cash prizes. The third place, 50,000 Naira. 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And first place, 100,000 Naira. Winners will be announced on the 27th of May, 2026. As part of our special Children's Day celebration on Classic FM. 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

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I know it's not much, but it's the best I can do. My gift is my song, and this one's for you. And you can tell everybody

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But the sun's been quite kind while I wrote this song. It's for people like you that

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Anyway, the thing is, what I really mean, yours are the sweetest eyes I've ever seen.

It is a station that plays every song, you know, Classic FM 97.3. That right there was the Beatles with Something. And then before that, we had Elton John with Your Song. And that's how it's flowing. So far, so good here with me. My name is Lolo. I'm chilling with you tonight. And the show is Mellow Magic. I'm going to be keeping you company all the way, still 12 midnight thereabouts. Anyways, what's going on with you? How are you? What's going on in your neck of the woods? I'd love to know. I'd love to hear from you. I told you that the air is already playing, you know, like silly boggers. It's scamming me and it's scamming you, sort of. Sort of, not entirely, but it's scamming us somehow because I don't know where the time's going, but it's the 20th of May already. And if you know, like I keep saying, this thing called time is an illusion. If I know what will happen now, I think it's William or someone will send me a message and say, time is equals the EMC square. Anyways, let me not digress. How are you though? You want to be part of tonight's conversation because I promise you, your girl came ready. I came prepared. I am ready, decked to the teeth, to give you some good juicy gist. It's Work Wednesday, so it's not really gist. It's more like, you know, theories. We're going down the rabbit hole again, and it's most likely going to be some conspiracy theories, but what do I know? I'm just a girl on radio, rearing to go, and I can't wait to spill the beans. So, without further ado, if you want to be part of tonight's conversation, WhatsApp 07041001973, and if you're tweeting at me, it's at Classic FM 973. Studio phone lines are also open, yes indeed, 02015150973. And last but not least, Facebook, you can send me a message at Classic FM 973. Let me take you through the lineup for tonight. I'm kicking things off at 9:30, hard stop on the dot with the Wokelingo, alright? And then from there at 10:15, it's going to be time for Judge and Jury. And at 10:45, it's going to be on the bill, where I share like a new law or an old law, something you're just not familiar with, being passed. And we finalize everything at 11:15 with Songs of Freedom. And that's how the day is going to go. But let me just water your palate just a little bit, just a little bit, like just something juicy for you. Tonight's Wokelingo terminology that we're focusing on is going to be terms like transhumanism. You see what's happening here? Transhumanism. That's going to be our Wokelingo for the day. Going to give you some definitions. Going to give you some very interesting, you know, food for thought. And it's, yeah, that's the show. Are you ready? Because I'm ready. Like I said, this rabbit hole. Wait for the content. Wait for it. Wait for it. You're not ready. But your girl has done her homework and she's ready to serve it. Hot, hot, hot. Let's get back to the music now. I got Simon and Garfunkel. And this song is titled Feeling Groovy.

that's just kicking down the cobblestones, looking for fun and feeling groovy. 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I come to watch your flowers growin'. Ain't you got no rhymes for me? 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Got no deeds to do, no promises to keep. 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